0: This is unacceptable and will introduce a bill to block citizens with links to Islamic State from coming home. The laws would tighten terror-related bail rules, expand passport cancellation powers, and make it easier for governments to issue temporary exclusion orders. Senator Hanson is now seeking the support of the crossbench in a bid to pass the bill when Parliament returns next month. Nelson Scott, Canberra.
1: The state's health minister says he will raise his concerns directly with his federal counterpart about a decision to reduce the private health insurance rebate for over 65s. There are fears the move will see more Australians scrap their private health cover, putting more pressure on already overwhelmed public hospitals. Ryan Park says he'll be asking his department to do its own modelling on the potential burden.
2: Given the pressures that we're experiencing in our hospitals right now of people being stuck in beds that shouldn't be stuck in beds, we just don't have the capacity for anyone else who shouldn't be there to be coming into the public health system. That's not what we want to see.
1: Briefly, Australian rock journalist Glenn A. Baker has died at the age of 74 after a period of illness. WA scientists have successfully cloned one of the world's rarest plants, the critically endangered Queen of Sheba orchid. And Spanish authorities have confirmed at least 19 people have died as a rush of migrants crossed the border at Morocco. A 19th century book hidden behind a chimney has been returned to a New South Wales library almost 150 years after it was borrowed. Antiquities of Athens made a return to Kiama Library after more than a century. Staff at the library on the New South Wales south coast say they have no way of identifying the original borrower, who technically owes $28,000 in overdue fines. This is AIR News.
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8: Right, now we'll play Diana Ross with the Supremes with The Rhythm of Life. Dinah Shore, these are actually, we've jumped into the 1950s decade, I think, here. Just bear with me, yes. Dinah Shore with Sweet Violets. I can remember seeing that in a play one day. It was so funny that a married couple happened to be the stars of the show and they sang this song. It was so funny. Anyway, hope you enjoy it. And Petula Clark will, very short song. It's only a minute and 12, but it'll take us up to the quarter hour. And The Windmills of My Mind. So enjoyed Diana Ross and the with the Supremes and the Temptations singing The Rhythm of Life.

Now that was cut off short, I think, that song, but I'm not sure why. But I was looking for a song from Goodbye, Mr. Chips, actually. That was a beautiful film, and Petula Clark played in that with, I think, now I can't think of the man in it. Doesn't matter. I've got another one of Petula Clark's. She's always had a lovely, clear voice. But didn't Dinah Shore sound like Doris Day with her song? And Diana Ross with the Supremes, I think that's the best version of The Rhythm of Life. Hope you enjoyed it. I'll play Petula Clark with Fool on the Hill. And look, I've had a couple of phone calls. Lorna must be a very popular woman because it is her birthday today. And someone called Pup rang up. And so this is for after Petula Clark, we'll listen to Shania Twain with Ain't No Particular Way. So happy birthday to you, Lorna, and all the other people out there who are celebrating a birthday. Have a great day.

And that was a birthday wish for Lorna, a song from Shania Twain, and there's ain't no particular way to enjoy your birthday. So have a great day, Lorna, and family. Now, it's come to my attention that on this day in 1964, Roy Orbison recorded "Oh Pretty Woman," so I'm going to play that. And also, Rick Springfield made number one on the US singles chart with Jessie's Girl in 1981. And Jessie's Girl is quite popular with the young teenagers at the moment. They all seem to, they go back to these songs that their parents have been humming along for the last few years and think, "How do you know that, Mum?" And it's funny when they realise that it's an old song. So I'll play Roy Out of the Ordinary. I'm actually playing female artists, but both of these are, well, they're complementary to the women in their lives. Oh, Pretty Woman and Jessie's Girl.

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4: 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It's a beautiful Saturday morning, but it looks a bit breezy out there for me, sitting in a comfortable air-conditioned studio here. I would like to remind people that the Warwick TAFE College Native Plant Nursery is open every Thursday from 9am till 12 noon, and you can get a fantastic range of inexpensive tube stock, plant some Aussie plants in your garden. It's August, coming up to spring in September, so now's the time to get ready to get into the garden. And in St Mark's Hall in Grafton Street at Warwick, the Star Community Services present brunch with friends from 10am till 12pm every Tuesday. It's a free event, but they do suggest you bring a plate of food to share. Enjoy brunch, socialising, bingo and guest speakers. And with the variety of announcers who are all volunteers for this radio program, we all have different tastes in music. And some are mad Beatles fans, some are mad jazz fans, and some like me like all kinds of music. And today I am highlighting some of the great women songsters, and I'm up to the 1960s now. I don't think I'll have time to get to the 2000s somehow, but I'm going to play Aretha Franklin with Respect, and then Janis Joplin with Me and Bobby McGee.

And of course, Janis Joplin and Aretha Franklin are grand ladies of the 60s, and they have a wealth of work behind them. But also in that cohort, there's Dolly Parton and Dusty Springfield. So we'll play, how about 9 to 5 from Dolly Parton? That was a great film for women to stand up for themselves in the workplace. And Dusty Springfield with Son of a Preacher Man.

And coming up to finish our 70s decade, I have Joni Mitchell with Big Yellow Taxi, Linda Ronstadt with Blue Bayou, and Stevie Nicks with Stand Back. And that will take us up to the 11 a.m. news on Rose City FM 89.3.

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1: Hello, I'm Kim Cartwright. The federal government is in negotiations with the White House to secure access to top-tier American AI models. Under a proposed deal, Australian infrastructure like banks and telecommunications firms would gain privileged access to advanced software to bolster cyber defence. However, not everyone is happy about the influx of AI. During the week, high school and university students in Tasmania took to the streets and local parks of Launceston to protest against the use of AI in the education sector and increasingly in their everyday lives. One of the protest organisers, Darcy Back, says the technology is harming their futures and their state.
2: It's more bad than it is good. We see the damage that AI data centres have caused, especially in America, cities nearby not having any drinking water.
1: However, Tasmanian Premier Jeremy Rockliffe says AI is here to stay.
3: The fact is that artificial intelligence is here to stay. It's how we ensure there are boundaries around the use of AI that is important.
1: Audio courtesy Channel 7. The protest comes after Georgetown Council rejected a petition into the development of a new AI data factory in the area. Authorities are urging Australians to continue to report dead birds as they attempt to manage the H5 bird flu outbreak. Another 19 confirmed detections bring Australia's total to 52, with the virus spreading locally in South Australia. Agriculture Minister Julie Collins has thanked everyone who has helped the efforts thus far.
4: If you see a sick or a dead bird or other animals, please do not touch them. Please avoid, contact and record what you see and make a report through birdflu.gov.au, where Australians can continue to receive up-to-date information on the bird flu in Australia.
1: The Albanese government is being accused of having no direction in its approach to Indigenous affairs.
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5: And you're listening to Beth. I have an hour to go. And we've got some great artists from the 80s. You can see just by those last, Stevie Nicks' song was actually recorded in May 1983. And I believe that's the first song she sang solo without the assistance of Fleetwood Mac, the band that she was part of. And of course, coming up, we've got Madonna and Tina Turner, who were women who stood alone and really put a bit of competition into the pop music scene with the men that tended to dominate it. But don't worry, there's a lot of good male artists too, and who knows, next week I might do a show on male artists. We'll just see how I go for the next week. Coming up, we've got Madonna with Material Girl, and then Tina Turner with the hit from 1985, We Don't Need Another Hero.

Well, I like most of Tina Turner's songs, and I have to confess, though, I don't think I actually saw the movie that came from. It's called Mad Max. However, I have been to Silverton, the little town outside Broken Hill, where the Mad Max films were made, and it was an amazing experience to visit the museums in and around Silverton. You're on the Mundy Plains. It's just the most wonderful experience to be in the very outback of Australia. The colours vary with the sun, and it's just so beautiful out there. And there's actually a Mad Max film site which you can go into and see all the fancy cars that they chase around in. A thoroughly wonderful experience to visit Silverton. That's some years ago now, though. And it's now 11:15, and I'm going to play Straight Up with Paula Abdul and Pat Benatar. Hit me with your best shot. And we're still in the 80s with the ladies who made hit songs during the 80s.

Yeah, they were two songs that I didn't actually know, but I know Paula Abdul had some good songs in the back in the 80s. And now we're going to listen to Cyndi Lauper with Time After Time and Belinda Carlisle with A Band of Gold.

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3: And you are listening to Beth on the Saturday morning show. I've been playing music from the decades with all the wonderful women artists that we've had over all those years. I'm going to finish the show with I've got six songs from the 80s. I don't know if I'll get them all in, but we'll try. There's Laura Branigan with Gloria, The Bangles with Walk Like an Egyptian, and Cher, If I Could Turn Back Time. And that'll take us up to the community notices, and we'll see what we can fit in before Tim takes over at 12 midday.

So that was Cher with She Wants to Turn Back Time. I don't think we need to do that. It's not good to be too retrospective about what's happened in the past. You've just got to get on with it. Now, I'm going to play Kim Wilde with You Keep Me Hanging On. This was a hit for the Supremes in 1966, and Kim Wilde re-released it in September 86, and it became a number one hit and the top in the top Australian pop charts in 1987. I'm also going to play Bonnie Tyler and Whitney Houston, both of whom are not with us anymore, but they both left us a legacy of beautiful songs. Also, I'm just putting a shout out for any volunteers who are available to help with Vinnie's at the moment. All the charity shops are asking for volunteers, so if you've got some time, please help them. Thank you for listening, and I will see you next week. And who knows what I'll play next week? I don't. Have a lovely week.

0: This news bulletin brought to you by Trade Tools Toowoomba, 7 Fryder Avenue, Wilsonton. Sponsor.
1: Hello, I'm Kim Cartwright. There's been a spike in the number of bird flu cases in Australia, Chelsea Bowden reports.
2: Another 19 bird flu cases have been detected in South Australia. The infected greater crested terns were found along the state's southeast coast and Kangaroo Island. It brings the total number of confirmed or presumed positive detections of H5 bird flu in South Australia to 38 and 52 across the country. All have been in wild seabirds. Birds in coastal locations. Authorities maintain the risk to human health remains low and poultry populations remain unaffected. Chelsea Bowden reporting.
1: The opposition leader says charges against a federal Labor MP are a test of leadership for the Prime Minister. Luke Gosling is accused of assaulting Northern Territory Administrator David Connolly. He denies any wrongdoing and lawyers say he will fight the charges. Angus Taylor says Anthony Albanese needs to step up.
3: This is a test of leadership for him. This is a very serious, of course, situation. An arrest, charges being laid against the most senior official in the Northern Territory. The Prime Minister needs to step up.
1: Footage of an online conversation can now be used in evidence in the case of two Sydney nurses accused of threatening Israeli patients. Madeleine McNeil explains.
4: Former Bankstown Hospital nurses Sarah Abu-Lebda and Ahmad Rashad Nadir are due to face trial in late August, accused of making menacing comments during an online video chat with Israeli influencer Max Pfeiffer. The recorded footage was last month ruled inadmissible after defence lawyers argued it had been improperly obtained and breached privacy laws. An appeals court has now set aside the ruling, meaning the unedited video will be allowed as evidence. Madeleine McNeil, Sydney.
1: Authorities are yet to confirm the identity of a man located deceased in Brisbane South almost 2 months ago. Here's Georgina Winter.
5: Police are continuing to appeal for public assistance to identify the man who passed away in Marnham Street Park at Acacia Ridge on May 13. His death is being treated as non-suspicious, but investigators are interested in speaking to anyone who may be able to help identify him. He is described as approximately 170 centimetres tall, with a dark complexion, short, curly, dark brown hair, and a very distinctive black and red tattoo on the back of his right hand. He was located wearing a black knitted wool cap with an Aboriginal flag emblem and a black t-shirt featuring an image of American singer 50 Cent. Georgina Winter, Brisbane.
1: Overseas, Hamas has reportedly agreed to disarm and hand over weapons to an independent Palestinian committee in Gaza. A senior plant breeder at the Botanic Gardens and Parks Authority says a rare flower has been saved from extinction thanks to a cloning technique. Less than 30 Queen of Sheba orchids exist in the wild of Western Australia, and every known plant is under constant CCTV surveillance. Digby Grounds says the breakthrough is the result of 5 years of research.
6: From a single seed, we can generate thousands of plants. That also means that we pretty much saved it from becoming extinct. Yeah. And we can do a lot more research on the plant in terms of conservation outcomes than we've been able to do.
1: This is Air News. The Aussies continue to haul in the medals at the Glasgow Commonwealth Games with 2 golds, a silver and a bronze in the velodrome. Australian athletes occupied all 3 steps of the men's individual pursuit podium, with Ollie Bledden taking gold over Connor Leahy with a Games record. Earlier, team pursuit champion Georgia Baker claimed her 2nd gold of the Games in the 10-kilometre scratch race as heard on 7.
7: Georgia Baker needs to stay out of trouble and stave off the world's thrush.
8: Smart riding from Baker. The back straight, she has Morris behind her. New Zealand on the inside trying to come through, but Georgia Baker, she won 3 gold medals at the Commonwealth Games in Birmingham. She's got another one now.
1: There were 2 NRL fixtures played overnight as round 22 continues. Peter Carey with the results.
9: The Dolphins journeyed to Wollongong last night to take on the St. George Dragons, coming out victors 28-22, moving into 5th spot on the ladder, sandwiched between the Sharks and the Rabbitohs. In the late game, the Canterbury Bulldogs defeated an injury-depleted Melbourne Storm by 14 points, 36-22, after Storm led 14-12 at the break. The win to the Doggies takes them into the top 8, with the Storm stuck in 12th position. Peter Carey, Air Sport.
1: And Fremantle have beaten Western Bulldogs 11-12, 78-5, 11-41 in AFL. Australian Independent Radio News.
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from 1986. That was Ice House with No Promises. Good afternoon. My name's Tim and I'll be your host until 3 o'clock this afternoon right here on Roo City FM. Coming up next out of the UK, here is Little Mix with Wings.

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1: Yeah, it's definitely right. 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
1: Hello, I'm Kim Cartwright. The families of four Australian soldiers killed in a helicopter crash off Queensland's coast have taken the federal government to court. More from Georgina Winter.
2: The widow of Captain Daniel Lyon is leading a federal court class action against the Commonwealth and aerospace giant Airbus. In 2023, an MRH-90 Taipan helicopter crashed into the sea near the Whitsunday Islands during a training exercise, killing all four crew members. A previous investigation by the Defence Flight Safety Bureau concluded spatial disorientation was the primary cause of the crash. Lawyers say the action was lodged to protect the family's legal right to sue over alleged systemic failings that led to the incident. A defence spokesperson says the department is reviewing the claim but won't comment further while the matter is before the court. Georgina Winter reporting.
1: The Chamber of Minerals and Energy has criticised a move to down tools in WA's Pilbara next weekend. BHP workers from three unions say they'll stop loading ships in Port Hedland and down tools as negotiations over pay and conditions continue. Chamber CEO Aaron Morey says it's not surprising the unions have chosen this path.
3: We actually have scheduled bargaining with the Fair Work Commission to occur next week with the Deputy President of the Fair Work Commission. And so I think it's pretty disrespectful to the Fair Work Commission and to the Deputy President O'Keefe that the union has signalled they'll subsequently take industrial action.
1: To South Australia, two teenagers have been charged after a 55-year-old man was allegedly assaulted near the West Terrace skate park. Police allege the man was attacked after confronting a group of youths graffitiing an electrical box. He suffered non-life-threatening head injuries. The pair have been bailed to appear in Adelaide Youth Court in September. Overseas, several Palestinians were wounded in an Israeli airstrike in Gaza just hours after US President Donald Trump announced a deal for the complete disarmament of Hamas, a deal the Israeli government says it cannot accept. The agreement, signed in Egypt, would require Israel to pull back from territory it has seized in Gaza beyond the positions it held when the ceasefire took effect. However, Israel's defense minister has repeatedly said Israel will remain in Gaza permanently. An investigation into the Hunter Valley wedding bus crash has made sweeping recommendations to improve bus safety oversight across the industry. The three-year-long probe by the Transport Safety Regulator found the driver was speeding at the time of the crash and was likely influenced by his ongoing misuse of a prescription opioid. OTSI Chief Investigator Jim Mudravanis says he also uncovered major safety system gaps.
4: My final report has concluded that the safety systems in place failed to work together effectively. I've made a series of findings and 41 recommendations to improve safety systems in bus and coach travel in New South Wales.
1: Briefly, another 19 bird flu cases have been detected in South Australia. The infected greater crested terns were found along the state's southeast coast and Kangaroo Island. And Queensland's government is facing a multi-million-dollar lawsuit from AirTrain over missing revenue adjustments. The airport rail operator believes it's lost around $360,000 every month under the state's 50-cent fare scheme. This is Air News. It's been a golden day for Australia in the velodrome at the Commonwealth Games with a gold for Georgia Baker in the 10-kilometre scratch race before the Aussies clean swept the men's individual pursuit podium. Connor Leahy led early in the final with Ollie Bledden pulling away in the closing stage as heard on 7.
5: The gold medal is going to go the way of the shorter of the two riders, and Ollie Bledden becomes the gold medalist in the individual pursuit. 403.898.
6: Wow, a Games record for Ollie Bledden. Gold and silver for Australia.
1: In the 60-kilo judo, Aussies Joshua Katz and Pedro Carlos Antonetto have won silver and bronze, respectively. In AFL, Richmond coach Adam Uze says they need to focus on their brand of football and not the opposition. The Tigers are looking to snap an 8-game losing streak when they face West Coast at the G. Uze says they need to worry about how they're playing.
7: So, yeah, we've got a young list that are constantly evolving, and we want to play the right way and the result will look after itself. Even against West Coast last time we played them, they had momentum early. There was parts of the game that we weren't good enough. Even in some of our wins, we haven't played the pure brand of footy, but the result will look after itself if we play the right way.
1: Last night, Frio Dockers made it 18 wins for the season and all but secured the minor premiership with an 11-12-78 to 5-11-41 victory over Western Bulldogs. In NRL, the Dolphins kept their top four hopes alive with a 28-22 win over the Dragons. The Bulldogs made it six wins from their last seven with a 36-22 win over the Storm. Australian Independent Radio News.
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1: Hello there, I'm Sean Bindley. The opposition is calling for the government to strengthen compliance laws around Australia's social media ban. Data from the eSafety Commissioner shows more than 40% of children aged 10 to 15 are still operating social media accounts 3 months after the under-16s ban took effect. Liberal Senator Dave Sharma says more needs to be done to crack down on children bypassing age checks.
2: Part of the problem was this legislation was rushed through the Parliament and we weren't convinced that technology was there to adequately verify users' age and prove whether they were under or over 16. And we're seeing a lot of anecdotal evidence of kids, you know, turning off the lights to take a photo or getting an older sibling to take a photo.
1: Hamas has confirmed it will disarm as part of a deal brokered by the US president, but significant contradictions have already emerged over how the process would work. The militant group says it will not give up its heavy weapons until Israel withdraws from Gaza and a Palestinian state is created, a condition the Israeli government has long rejected. President Trump, speaking at a cabinet meeting at Camp David on Friday, appeared to contradict his own officials over who would take custody of the surrendered weapons. James Goodison reports from Washington.
3: He was asked about it and he said the weapons would be surrendered to the administration's Board of Peace. That's a direct contradiction to what was said by officials when this was announced last night. They said it would be handed over to the Palestinian authorities. So, look, clearly a big step forward, but a lot more to discuss and tons of issues still on the table. We are nearly 24 hours since that announcement came out and we have not had any official statement from the Israeli government on this plan. All we've heard is that an Israeli source within government says they are not going to pull back from the current line in Gaza without genuine disarmament from Hamas. And a hardline minister who's part of the coalition government said the agreement was unacceptable.
1: The Reserve Bank is expected to hold interest rates steady this month on the back of an easing of inflation. The RBA has already hiked rates 3 times this year, with experts warning another rise could push struggling households over the edge. Finder's personal finance expert Sarah Meganson says many mortgage holders are already feeling the pinch. Victorian Premier Ben Carroll looks set to cut small businesses some slack amidst the ongoing debate around work from home. Brianna Eddie-Bowles reports.
4: Sources close to the Premier say that he is rethinking Labor's contentious work-from-home laws, which was spearheaded by Jacinta Allen. The Herald Sun reporting that Mr Carroll is considering carve-outs for small businesses that would exempt them from being forced to let employees work remotely 2 days a week. Victoria's business sector has spent months warning the mandate will choke productivity and kill investment. Mr Carroll has committed to making it easier for businesses to operate and invest in Victoria. Brianna Eddie-Bowles reporting.
1: And there are renewed calls for a ban on greyhound racing in Queensland as a protest gets underway in Brisbane. A nationwide ban on greyhound racing takes effect in New Zealand today. Advocates warn an influx of dogs could be exported to Queensland as a way of getting around the new laws. Protection of Greyhounds Coalition President Amy McMahon says at least 80 dogs have arrived already.
5: Essentially, people are trying to get around the ban in New Zealand by shipping these dogs into Queensland and other states to continue to race them when New Zealanders and the New Zealand government have made it clear the time for greyhound racing has passed.
1: This is Air News. Australia's gold medal tally has risen to 54 on day 8 of the Commonwealth Games in Glasgow. The haul bolstered by standout performances from Isaac Bearcroft in the men's 10k race walk, while Ollie Bledden took out the men's individual pursuits at the velodrome. It was disappointment for Australia's Olympic champion Nina Kennedy, who took silver in the pole vault after failing to clear 4.7 metres, her lowest height, in nearly 7 years. She says the conditions in Scotland have been tough.
6: No one really jumped that high at all. There weren't any big bars, and that amazing tailwind that the sprinters have been getting all week, that is like a direct crosswind for us.
1: In AFL, Carlton line up against Brisbane tonight at Docklands, the match bringing up some major milestones. Patrick Cripps racking up his 250th game, Harry Mackay needing just 4 goals to reach 300. Blues coach Josh Fraser says his side will have to play to their strengths.
7: You look at with Brisbane and you go, you're going to have to take some things away from them, but you also need to lean into what you do really well. And we're still evolving our game style. I'd say at the moment it's still a bit clunky, but there's some evidence and a framework there of the way we want to play.
1: Last night, Fremantle were 37-point winners over the Western Bulldogs. In NRL action, the Dolphins have secured their 12th win of the season, pipping the Dragons 28-22. Their Storm lost out to the Bulldogs 36-22. And FIFA President Gianni Infantino's plan to sell off the World Cup to private investors has been reportedly scrapped. The move triggered a backlash from global soccer officials. Australian Independent Radio News.
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That was Ash with Burn Baby Burn. Well, that's just about it from me for another Saturday coming up after 3 p.m. Pete will take you through until 6 p.m. this evening of more great music right here on Rose City FM. My last track is from him and it's called Wings of a Butterfly.

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1: Hello there, I'm Sean Bindley. The Chamber of Minerals and Energy is warning the downing of tools in the Pilbara could have serious impacts on Western Australia's economy. BHP workers in Port Hedland are planning to stop loading ships next Saturday and take strike action the following day. CEO Aaron Morey says it could have significant consequences.
2: It'll simply damage our ability to pay for aged care, housing, looking after people with a disability and other vulnerable members of society, and the ability to fund the school and education systems.
1: Israel's ambassador to the UN has said US President Donald Trump will absolutely not be disappointed by Israel's response to the Hamas disarmament deal, but questions remain over whether the agreement will deliver the diplomatic breakthrough the president is seeking. The deal announced on Thursday comes as the war in Iran appears to have restarted, and efforts to broker a ceasefire between Ukraine and Russia have stalled. Far-right members of Israeli Prime Minister Benjamin Netanyahu's coalition have publicly rejected the agreement, while Netanyahu himself has yet to make a comment. James Goodison reports from Washington.
3: He's certainly been keen to trumpet the fact today, and he did so again at the cabinet meeting, the claim that he has ended 8 wars during his second term. But what he really wants is this big diplomatic breakthrough to sort of put in front of the American people, front and centre, and I think largely to deflect, if the Iran war is still ongoing. A lot of effort at the start of the year was spent trying to get a ceasefire between Ukraine and Russia. That hasn't happened. Then, of course, the war in the Iran was started, paused, and now again appears to have restarted. So, yes, certainly looking for some sort of breakthrough. This could be it.
1: A leading advocacy group believes parents deserve an answer as to why past convictions were not taken into account when passing working with children checks. Attorneys General have met in Darwin to agree on a nationally consistent assessment process. It will see anyone convicted of serious criminal offences banned from engaging in child-related work. Childcare Choice co-founder Madeline Simmons says she's shocked these rules weren't already in place.
4: We're very concerned about what might have slipped through before they've introduced these new reforms. So there's a whole list of very dangerous crimes that are on that list of people who are now going to be banned from holding working with children checks. And we want to know what's already happened and who slipped through this loophole previously.
1: The Reserve Bank is expected to hold interest rates steady this month on the back of an easing of inflation. The RBA has already hiked rates 3 times this year, with experts warning another rise could push struggling households over the edge. Finders personal finance expert Sarah Meganson says many mortgage holders are already feeling the pinch.
5: 1 in 4 Australians say that they're actually right at that breaking point. They're just scraping by, and another rate rise would really tip them over the edge. Another 38% say that they're okay for now, but they really don't have much wiggle room in their budget. So combined, that's 2 out of 3 mortgage holders who are really, really right on the edge.
1: To South Australia, where 2 teenagers have been charged after a 55-year-old man was allegedly assaulted near the West Terrace skate park. Senior Constable Kimberly Broad says he was attacked after confronting a group of youths graffitiing an electrical box yesterday afternoon. The pair have been bailed to appear in the Adelaide Youth Court in September. This is Air News.
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1: Just turned 5 minutes after three here on a Saturday afternoon, and I'm back after having last Saturday off, and welcome to Saturday Drive Time on Rose City FM 89.3. Pete in the chair, of course, right through until 6 o'clock tonight. Big thanks to Tim. Catch him same time, same station next week. And our feature artist for this week is, thought we'd go with a bit of an Aussie feel. This is Men at Work, and one of their big tracks, Be Good Johnny. Hope you enjoy it.

0: must be gonna play cricket this year, then, are you, Johnny?
1: Nah.
0: Well, you sure are a funny kid, Johnny. But I like you. So tell me, what kind of boy are you, John?

The first of our feature artist tracks for this Saturday afternoon, Men at Work and Be Good Johnny. Let's have a bit of Rod Stewart, Little Miss Understood, and Fleetwood Mac and Man of the World.

Eric Bourbon are there and Spill the Wine. Coming up right now, let's have a bit of Mondo Rock and Cool World. We'll follow it up with Martika and I Feel the Earth Move.

0: Let's hear from these good people.
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Coming up to 29 minutes to 4 here on a Saturday afternoon. Time for another one of our feature artist tracks. And when you think of the group Men at Work, what song comes to mind? It's most probably this one, one of their biggest hits. This is Down Under.

from our feature group for this Saturday afternoon, Men at Work and Down Under. And as I mentioned before, one of their biggest hits that they've ever had. That's a bit of Black Sorrows now, Never Let Me Go, and Automatic, and Pump It Up.

0: Gary Glitter there. I'm the leader of the gang. David Bowie before that, Good Morning, A Girl, and Ike and Tina Turner. And I wanted to take you higher. It just turned 9 minutes to 4 o'clock here on a Saturday afternoon. Let's have a bit of Skunk Hour and up to our necks in it.
1: Breaking free. Almost. Prettier than that butterfly, I'll watch you head off through this night sky. The thought of you lingers like the smoke that's drifting from my fingers. While I sit, I see there's a tree outside my room, my face reflected in the pain of this moon. Outside, the cold rain cleanses my soul, hold the distance between the rooms of my thoughts of a soul. Sitting in that room, sometimes I get to thinking to myself, love, where does it come from? Days on end, I would plead to the moon, where can I find someone to strip my flesh back bare to where the word begins? Strip my flesh back bare to the wind that violates my skin.

streets of this big, shitty, gritty city. 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Where does he send his message? To what, to whom, to why, to where does he send it? What force is going to mend it? 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But hypocrisy only leaves us constantly bending. He wishes to end it.

It's coming up to about 4.5 minutes to 4 o'clock here on a Saturday afternoon. Hope your Saturday is going really well, and would have been a real nice day outside, except for that wind that has been blowing and making it a bit colder than what it should be. And talking about weather, we'll have a look at what the rest of today and tomorrow is doing after the news, which is happening at the top of the hour, as it always does. And then we'll get into the second hour of Saturday Drive Time, which will include our feature track from our feature group, A Men at Work, this Saturday afternoon. And I was outside at home this morning and heard some roaring going on in from the vicinity of Morgan Park, so there must be something happening out there this weekend. And also a big congratulations to the organisers, volunteers and sponsors of Jumpers and Jazz in July 2026. Another fabulous 10 days of entertainment. And also great for the local economy. Got one track before the news, and this is a bit of Jimi Hendrix and Purple Haze.

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2: Hello there, I'm Sean Bindley. The federal government is reassuring Australians that the country's fuel supplies remain secure despite ongoing tensions in the Middle East. Stock levels for petrol, diesel and jet fuel have all increased in the past week, with another 44 fuel tankers on their way. Energy Minister Chris Bowen says he's confident supplies will hold up.
3: Obviously, the situation internationally remains challenging. It remains the case that no orders to Australia have been cancelled and that orders continue to be locked in through September and into October.
2: Meanwhile, the Albanese government has also confirmed discounts to the fuel excise and road user charge will not be extended and will end tomorrow. US President Donald Trump says Israel is very happy with the Hamas disarmament deal brokered by his Board of Peace. But a senior Israeli official told Reuters and local media that Israel does not accept the proposal and will not carry out any withdrawals from Gaza. Israeli Prime Minister Benjamin Netanyahu has yet to comment publicly on the agreements, which was announced on Thursday night, and would require Hamas to surrender its weapons in phases while Israeli forces pull back from the territory. The deal stipulates that a detailed disarmament roadmap must be finalised within 14 days. Blake Sifton reports from Tel Aviv.
4: Yesterday, as reports began emerging of progress in the talks aimed at convincing Hamas to disarm, the Israeli Prime Minister's office released a statement in which they said that the proposal did not meet Israeli demands for the demilitarization of Gaza in exchange for withdrawals. Now, as part of this plan, the Israeli military would be expected to withdraw back to the so-called yellow line. That is the position they held in October when the ceasefire in Gaza was reached, and they controlled around 53% of Gaza at the time.
2: All four major banks are predicting the Reserve Bank will hold interest rates this month as inflation cools to 3.8%. After three rate rises this year, a pause would give mortgage holders a welcome breathing space to manage their repayments, while savers can still enjoy higher returns. FINA personal finance expert Sarah Meganson says relief is on the horizon.
5: All four of the big four banks, their economists are all predicting that we'll have a hold. But, you know, some of them are saying, well, we'll have a hold for August, but we might have an increase in September. But I tend to think that's way too far away. So much can change between now and then. So we'll stick with the good news for now, which is a hold in August.
2: Legal action has been launched over the death of four ADF members killed in a helicopter crash in North Queensland 3 years ago. The crew died instantly when their aircraft went down off the Whitsunday Islands during a nighttime training exercise. Their families are now taking court action, alleging preventable failings caused the tragedy. A 15-year-old boy has been charged with murder after a man was fatally stabbed on the New South Wales Central Coast. Brisbane police were called to the scene in Gosford on Tuesday, where they found a 22-year-old man with stab wounds before he died in hospital. Police arrested the teenager and a woman in Lake Haven this morning. Both were refused bail. And two teenagers have been charged after a man was assaulted near a skate park in Adelaide. NU's Kim Cartwright reports.
6: The 55-year-old man suffered non-life-threatening injuries after approaching two teenagers allegedly graffitiing an electrical box yesterday afternoon near the West Terrace skate park. Senior Constable Kimberly Broad.
7: They subsequently turned on him and punched and kicked him. The 55-year-old man was taken to hospital with some head injuries, but thankfully his condition isn't believed to be life-threatening.
2: This is NU's.
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12: It's moving on to 6 minutes after four here on a Saturday afternoon, second hour of Saturday Drive Time on Rose City FM 89.3. Quick look at what the weather's doing. Weather Zone Tracker is saying 17.1, feels like 13.8 with that wind, and mostly sunny, which it certainly has been. Tomorrow, a bit of fog, then sunny, 5 up to a top of 19 degrees. And as usual, we'll have a look at what the weekly weathers are doing a little bit later on. Before I go home at 6 o'clock. But except for the cold mornings, doesn't look like a bad week. But we'll do an in-depth look a little bit later on. But going back to our feature group to kick off this half hour, Men at Work and Dr. Heckle and Mr. Jive.

our feature group for this Saturday afternoon. I'm Men at Work and Dr. Heckle and Mr. Jive. Don't forget one of them coming your way every half hour or thereabouts of the program. Let's have a bit of Judas Priest and Breaking the Law and Hawkwind and Who's Going to Win the War.

Bit of a long one, that one, and that was, of course, a Gary Moore and a live version of a Parisian Walkways. It's almost 26 minutes after 4 here on a Saturday afternoon. Big thanks to Trevor and Ken for their regular phone call saying that they enjoy the music and had a great time over the Jumpers and Jazz 10 days while it was in town, and like a lot of other locals, had visitors most of the time, and now just getting back to some reality. To take us up to the news, that's a bit of Uriah Heep. No, we'll go with a bit of Motorhead first and Ace of Spades.

0: Time to hear from these good people.
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It's just turned 29 minutes to five here on a Saturday afternoon, and our feature group, Men at Work, and this is their track, Who Can It Be Now?

from our feature group, Men at Work, and Who Can It Be Now? Another couple of them are lined up, ready to go when they float around at 5 o'clock and 5:30, as well as a double play for Trevor and Ken coming up shortly as well. But in the meantime, as I mentioned before, Uriah Heep and Free Me, and Grimm School and Race with the Devil.

Jimmy and the boys are there, and they won't let my girlfriend talk to me before that Magnum and invasion. And I've got a couple of tracks for Trevor Ken coming up very, very shortly. But if you're chasing some family fun tomorrow, the Warwick Board Games Group meet at the Girl Guides Hall down there in Percy Street, 10 a.m. to 4 p.m. Small donation entry fee, includes tea, coffee and fresh fruit. Great for all ages, learn new board games. And as I mentioned, first Sunday of the month, which of course is tomorrow, because the day is the 1st of August, and you wouldn't believe that 7 months have flown by already this year. And one for the day claimers list, if you're into anything motorsport, of course the historic Leyburn Sprints are happening out at Leyburn the 15th to the 16th of August, which is only a couple of weeks away. Join us for the 30th anniversary of this event, celebrating Australia's Grand Prix heritage on the Southern Downs, and lots happening. And just Google up Leyburn Sprints and you'll find all the details that are about. Just hit 10 minutes to 5. That's time for Trevor and Ken's favourite artist double play of Alan Jackson. And today, fellas, I picked out Who Says You Can't Have It All and Mercury Blues. Hope you enjoy them.

0: Just for Trevor and Ken and all the other Alan Jackson fans, that was a double play with Mercury Blues and Who Says You Can't Have It All. It's about 2.5 minutes to 5 o'clock here on a Saturday afternoon. And don't forget, at the top of the hour, as usual, I will be having another edition of the news. Then we'll get into the third and final hour of the program. And don't forget, it'll include some more great music, cross my fingers, a full weather outlook, a couple more of our feature group tracks, and I've got a special track going out very shortly after the news, but we'll find out about it just a little bit later on. And I just brought up the Leeburn Sprints page, and as I mentioned before, 15th and 16th of August, which isn't too far away. And now I'm just trying to find something else to let you know about. It'll be here very, very shortly. It includes a vintage van village and an auction this year. And that auction is through a Gray's auction site, and it's a 30th anniversary escort that has been done up, and the iconic lemon lime repaint is perfect. The new interior trim is immaculate and the mechanicals are tip-top. The historic Leeburn Sprints restored a classic 1979 Ford Escort RS2000 is ready for auction at grays.com. The auction opens for online bids 10 o'clock today, which was a day ago, and will close at 7:30 p.m. on Saturday, the 15th of August, day one of the 30th anniversary Sprints weekend. And the auction climax expected to be witnessed remotely by a noisy audience at Leeburn's 1863 licensed Royal Hotel. Time for the news.
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2: Hello there, I'm Sean Bindley. The federal government insists Australia's fuel supplies are secure as motorists brace for a price rise. Toby Goff explains.
3: National fuel stockpiles have nudged higher this week, holding enough petrol, diesel and jet fuel to last over a month. 44 tankers are currently en route to Australian ports. At the same time, the Albanese government's temporary discount to the fuel excise and road user charge is ending tomorrow night, adding 17 cents a litre back onto wholesale costs. As the Middle East conflict continues, fuel prices have climbed close to what they were when the relief was put in place, prompting calls for an extension. But Energy Minister Chris Bowen says it won't happen.
4: No, the road user charge is linked to the petrol excise, and that's returning to normal over the weekend.
3: Freight bodies warn they face no choice but to pass the added transport costs on to consumers. Toby Goff reporting.
2: Hamas has confirmed it will begin disarming under a deal announced by US President Donald Trump, but they say the surrender of their heavy weapons is contingent on the creation of a Palestinian state, something the Israeli government firmly opposes. Israel has not publicly responded to the agreements, which was brokered by mediators from Egypt, Qatar, Turkey and the US. Under the deal, weapons would be handed to a Palestinian technocratic committee rather than to Israel or any non-Palestinian party. The process is expected to begin with Gaza's police force, with heavier weaponry and tunnel infrastructure to follow in later phases. Jagriti Dave reports from Washington.
5: One of the reasons they may have agreed to this deal is because the disarmament process, it's not about handing over weapons to the other side necessarily. It's for giving weapons over to the Palestinian Technocratic Committee backed by the US to store the weapons. And it's happening in a phased process. So in this first instance, it's the Gaza police force that are going to be handing over weapons. And then at a later stage down the line, it will be other militants, Hamas and other groups in Gaza.
2: Rallies are taking place across Australia protesting the ongoing aerial culling of Brumbies in Kosciuszko National Park. Demonstrators in regional hubs and capital cities are calling for an immediate end to the shooting program today. Head organiser of a rally in Queanbeyan near Canberra, Rachel McDonald, says they're also pushing the government for non-lethal population controls.
6: There is a controlled fertility program that's available that I believe the government is now starting to talk to relevant people about. They haven't even considered trialling it until now. Then we've got the rehoming program as well, which has got some contention behind it as well, because we all want them to remain there in the park.
2: A third 24-hour walkout by Victorian state school teachers has been penciled in for Wednesday the 19th of August. Staff are demanding a better pay deal and improved conditions. The state's new premier is confident a deal can be struck before the action takes place. A 15-year-old boy has been charged with murdering a man on the New South Wales Central Coast. He was arrested and refused bail this morning over the stabbing attack in Gosford on Tuesday. This is Air News. In AFL today, Sydney beat the Swans by 19 points at Docklands after trailing for much of the afternoon, and Hawthorn have got home against North Melbourne by 16 points in Tasmania. Later today, the Power challenged the Giants. Port Adelaide looked to end a three-match losing streak, and the Blues face the Lions. Today's NRL is underway with the Titans taking on the Warriors. After 65 minutes, Auckland, the Warriors 36, lead the Titans 6. Then the Panthers go up against the Raiders. And finally this evening, the Broncos challenge the Knights. In last night's NRL action, the Bulldogs defeated the Storm 36-22. The result sees Canterbury claim 6 wins from their last 7 games. Bulldogs back rower Jacob Preston says it's the right time of the year to come into form.
7: I feel like we've got back to our kind of defensive resilience that we built our game on last year. And we seem to have found that Bulldogs DNA a bit. Obviously, last night there was periods where we switched off a little bit, but the weeks prior, we're definitely kind of getting that back.
2: Australia's gold medal tally has risen to 54 on day 8 of the Commonwealth Games in Glasgow. Sarah Billings has taken Australia's first medal in the women's 800 metres since 1990, securing bronze in the final. The 28-year-old opened the race in strong form and narrowly missed out on silver to Kenya's Lillian Odira.
8: She's going to get a medal. It's Hunter Bell, Odira, and Billings is fighting hard. It's our first medal since 1990. And she had a crack for silver right on the line.
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0: And it's coming up to 7 minutes after 5. Welcome to the third and final hour of Saturday Drive Time here on Arosity FM 89.3 and kicking off with our feature group for this afternoon, Men at Work, and this is their track, It's a Mistake.

Our feature group, A Man at Work, and that was their track, It's a Mistake, and another one, and the last feature group track coming your way about 5:30, so in about 20 minutes time. And talking about the Leeburn Sprints, and my friends Chris and Ruth are the owners of the Royal Hotel out at Leeburn, and they also own the few cabins across the road, and in a couple of weeks' time they're going to be really, really busy. So I'm thinking if I get a chance I might wander out there tomorrow and see how they're going. Haven't seen them for a couple of weeks until the other day. I seen Ruth walking across the street while I was in traffic. Caught up to her for a couple of minutes, and looking forward to catching up in person. But if you live in Toowoomba and you like motorsport and you think it's too much trouble to drive all the way to Leeburn, which isn't all that far anyway, Premier Queensland Bus Services Toowoomba is offering a transfer only option this year. So if you want to have someone do the driving for you, 15th and 16th of August, departs Toowoomba at 8 a.m, departs Leeburn at 5 p.m, and the pickup location is 84 Warwick Street in Toowoomba, and there is a price involved. So if you'd like to take up that option, you can contact Premier Queensland Bus Services in Toowoomba and they'll give you all the details. As I mentioned before, and she should be home because it's almost 5:30 here on a Saturday afternoon, the birthday girl, and we won't reveal her age because men don't talk about women's ages, but we all know she's a huge Shania Twain fan. So to the person that really likes Shania Twain, and she'll know who she is, all your friends and all the other people that know you, this goes out to the birthday girl, and especially from me, because you ring up most of the time. This is Shania Twain, and Send It With Love. Hope you enjoy it.

That went out to the birthday girl, Shania Twain, and Send It With Love. And hope you were listening. Just a couple of things that have happened around about this day, Saturday, the 1st of August. And Les Hill, born in Sydney, New South Wales, 1973, makes him 53. And if you can't remember Les Hill, he had a starring role in the TV drama series Rescue Special Ops. He also played Blake Dean in Home and Away, and also known for his role as underworld figure Jason Moran in the 2008 TV series Underbelly. And another one, the first practical felt tip pen, Pentel brand, and it's still around today, went on sale in the US in 1960. So just a couple of things. More great music coming your way right now. And Kevin Borich and Going Somewhere, and the Valentines and My Old Man's A Groovy Old Man.

And it's coming up to 27 minutes after 5 here on a Saturday afternoon, and not too much of the program left to go for this afternoon, but I just made some inquiries because the birthday girl just rang up and said that she enjoyed her birthday song, and my sister and her granddaughter also up there as well. And the birthday girl said, oh, she had never heard that track from Shania, and I thought it might be an old one, so I made some inquiries, and yes, it is an old one. It was released in 1999, so that was about 27 years ago. That song was brought out by the one and only Shania Twain. And for the birthday girl's information, and I found out something else, this August, which of course today is the first day, and on the 28th of August 1965, Shania Twain was born, and that makes her 60 years of age in a few weeks' time. Let's hear from these good Shania Twain. And for the birthday girl's information, and I found out something else, this August, which of course today is the first day, and on the 28th of August 1965, Shania Twain was born, and that

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Just ticked over 5:30 here on a Saturday afternoon, and the last of our feature group tracks for this afternoon comes from 1983, and a feature group, of course, Men at Work, and this is Overkill.

And it's almost 25 minutes to 6 here on a Saturday afternoon. And Will, thanks very much for your phone call. And I've pulled up what I can of Lee Kernaghan, and you wanted his track Hat Town. And guess what? In our library, and the ones that I've been able to find, I haven't been able to find Hat Town, would you believe it? In all the tracks that we've got, and that's the one that sort of seems to be missing. So I've pulled out another one that's got the word hat in it, and I can't say I've ever heard of this track, so it'll be a new experience for me. I don't normally play, of course, country music through my Saturday afternoon slot because I normally leave that to the Saturday night country people who will be taking over after 6 o'clock tonight. And I'm guessing that Pauline might be in tonight, so we'll wait and see, and I'll see if she may have the track in her, what she brings up. But in the meantime, just for you, Will, hope you enjoy this alternative Lee Kernaghan track, and this one's called This Cowboy's Hat.

Well, I was sitting in a roadhouse having a cup to pass the time, swapping rodeo stories with a few old territory friends of mine, when some motorcycle riders started snickering in the back. Well, they were poking fun at my friend's hat. Well, one old boy said, "Hey Tex, where'd you park your horse?" Well, my friend just turned his hat down low, but they couldn't be ignored. Then one husky fella said, "I think I'll rip that hat right off your head." So when my friend turned round, and this is what he said.

This old hat is better left alone. You see, it used to be my father's, but last year he passed on. My uncle skinned the red-bellied black that makes up this old hat band. But back in 69, he was killed in Vietnam. Well, the eagle feather was given to me by an old Aboriginal friend of mine. Someone run him down somewhere up around that Northern Territory line. And a real special lady gave me this hat pin. But I don't know if I'm ever gonna see her again.

this old hat means to me, then I guess we understand each other and we'll just let it be. But if you still think it's funny, then you've got my back up against the wall. If you touch my hat, then you're gonna have to fight us all. Well, right then I noticed a little sadness in that gang leader's eyes. He turned back toward the others and they all just shuffled on outside. But when my friend turned back towards me, I noticed his hat brim, well, it was turned up in a big old territory grin.

Thanks for the phone call, Will, saying that you enjoyed that Lee Kernaghan track. And once I know who's coming in, and I'm pretty certain it'll be Pauline, and I'll check with her and seeing she's doing Saturday Night Country, and I'll see if she's got Hat Town on her. It's coming up to 19 minutes to 6 o'clock here on a Saturday evening. Let's have an in-depth look at what the weather's doing. Weather Zone Tracker is saying 14.5, feels like 11.6, and getting dark and getting colder as the evening goes. Fog, then sunny tomorrow, 5 up to 18. Then the working week for most people. Monday fog, then sunny, 3 up to 20 degrees. Tuesday mostly sunny, 3 up to 21 degrees. Sunny on Wednesday, 2 up to 21 degrees. Same on Thursday, except cloud increasing, 2 up to 21 degrees. And mostly sunny to finish the working week on Friday for most people, 4 up to 20 degrees. So that's our in-depth look at what the weathers are doing for this week. And one of our new presenters is in the other studio just organising herself. And Min does 6 to 8 p.m. on a Sunday night now. So we've got a heap new presenters that have come on board over the last 12 months or thereabouts, and I think I might have to suggest that we do a social get-together so everyone can get to know the new presenters here at Rose City FM 89.3, because normally the only people that you see are the ones you take over from, and the ones that take over from you. Let's have some more music.

the bootleg family band there, and your mama don't dance. Before that, Gary Glitter and Rock and Roll. It's coming up to 11 minutes to 6 here on a Saturday afternoon, and it's getting colder by the minute, and 5 degrees in the morning, so that's not too bad compared to the 3 and 2 and 4 that we're going to have during the week. But it's been a fairly mild winter, and we're into the last month of it now. Coming up right now, let's have a bit of Normie Rowe and Rock and Roll, You're Beautiful.

And 3 minutes to six here on a Saturday evening, and to almost finish our show, a bit of Mondo Rock and Chemistry. Don't forget the board games group on tomorrow from 10 a.m. at the Girl Guides Hut down there in Wallace Street, and also the historic Leeburn sprints are happening around the houses in a couple of weekends' time. Just about it for Saturday drive time, and I'm expecting Pauline in. I haven't seen or heard anything from her, so she should be around very, very shortly. But there, she just sent me a message. She'll be on her way. I'll play a little bit of this and skip into the other studio and get some music up and going. Thanks for listening, and everything being equal, I'll be back next week.

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Your love shall not be missed.

0: This news report is brought to you by Black Toyota. Oh, what a feeling. Sponsor.
1: Hello there, I'm Sean Bindley. Petrol prices are on track to top $2 a litre as the federal government winds up its temporary cut to the fuel excise this weekend. The excise will return to its normal level on Monday, adding at least 17 cents per litre to wholesale prices paid by service stations. Energy Minister Chris Bowen today confirming the cost of living relief won't be extended. The NRMA's Peter Currie says most motorists won't notice the impact immediately.
2: A lot of service stations will sell through the stock they currently have in their tanks. And then just adjust their prices once they've stocked their tanks with the new supply at the higher price.
1: Several Palestinians were wounded in an Israeli strike on Gaza on Friday, just hours after the US president announced a deal for the complete disarmament of Hamas, a deal the Israeli government says it cannot accept. The agreement, signed in El Alamein in Egypt, would require Israel to pull back from territory it has seized in Gaza beyond the positions it held when the ceasefire took effect. But Israeli Prime Minister Benjamin Netanyahu's defence minister has repeatedly said Israel will remain in Gaza permanently. Blake Sifton reports from Tel Aviv.
3: The Israeli military has recently been carrying out strikes several times per week in Gaza, aimed at targeting members of Hamas they say were involved in the October 7th attacks. We should remember that at least 1,168 Palestinians have been killed in Israeli strikes in Gaza since the ceasefire came into effect. And just a little while ago, there were reports of further airstrikes in Gaza. So the ball really now is in Israel's court about whether or not to accept this proposal. Prime Minister Netanyahu is under extraordinary pressure not to withdraw from Gaza. His defense minister, Israel Katz, has repeatedly vowed that Israel will remain in Gaza permanently, and his far-right coalition partners are against any withdrawal, against any limits on strikes. They want Gaza to be resettled, and they want the focus to be on destroying Hamas, in their words. Now, for Israeli voters, many of them are distrustful that Hamas would actually disarm. Several people I've spoken to today say they simply don't believe it. So this will be especially challenging for Prime Minister Netanyahu to navigate as he faces a tough re-election challenge in Israeli elections coming up at the end of October.
1: Political pressure is mounting on the government to strengthen compliance laws around Australia's social media ban. Data from the eSafety Commissioner shows more than 40% of children aged 10 to 15 are still holding social media accounts, 3 months after the under-16s ban took effect. Liberal Senator Dave Sharman says more needs to be done in order to crack down on kids bypassing the age checks.
4: Part of the problem was this legislation was rushed through the parliament and we weren't convinced that technology was there to adequately verify users' age and prove whether they were under or over 16. And we're seeing a lot of anecdotal evidence of kids, you know, turning off the lights to take a photo or getting an older sibling to take a photo.
1: The South Australian government is investigating a mass mortality event as H5 bird flu spreads amongst the local bird population. CSIRO testing has confirmed a silver gull has been infected, Australia's first seagull to test positive. It takes the state's total number of confirmed H5 bird flu cases to 39. Authorities now investigating the deaths of 49 crested terns at Cape Jaffa. The state's Environment Minister, Emily Burke, says there has been a significant change in reporting of sick or dead birds. This is Air News.
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As they should be. Brooks and Dunn there are proud of the house they built. Before that, we had Alan Jackson, Remember When. Dierks Bentley was going a little bit sideways. And Keith Urban leading off that set with Wild Hearts. Good evening, everybody. Pauline Pickering here with you through until 9 o'clock tonight, playing Saturday Night Country. It is, of course, Saturday, 1st of August, 2026. July is done. What happened to that? Oof. And more than halfway through the year and in our roll home for 2026, and it feels like it's just begun. They say that the closer you get to the end, like a toilet roll, the quicker it goes. Sure is. Hope that your weekend's going fine. We had a very, very, very, very, very successful Jumpers and Jazz for another year. And did you see the crowds leaving Warwick heading towards Brisbane through the gap? Man, that was something. So it was lovely to see all those people come to and have a little taste of our country hospitality. Got a great show lined up for you tonight. Plenty of great songs, but feel free to call if you'd like me to play one just for you. 4661 8989. Here's Toby Keith. How do you like me now? It's 20 past 6 on 89.3 Rose City FM.

Yeah, Eastern Corbin there. I'm a little more country than that. Before that, we had Toby Keith and How Do You Like Me Now. And before that, we had Brooks and Dunn, Proud of the House We Built. 6:26 here on 89.3. This one's going out to Will. Thanks for calling in here. Sugarland, All I Want to Do.

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5: This one's gone out to Neville. Here's Kenny Chesney, the good stuff.

Indeed, a good friend and a glass of wine. That's Leanne Rimes, exactly what we need. Before that, Emerson Drive with A Good Man. We had Josh Turner. Chris Young, All I Can Think About Is Getting You Home. We had Diamond Rio, Unbelievable. We had Martina McBride, Wrong Baby, Wrong Baby, Wrong. Here's Lyle Lovett, If I Had a Boat. This one is going out to Lorna. 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Here's Lyle Lovett.

0: There you go. Hope you enjoyed that one, Lorna.
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Yeah, big and rich there and lost in this moment. And before that, we had, what did we have? Billy Currington, That's How a Country Boy Rolls. And Josh Turner, What a Beautiful Voice, Why Don't We Just Dance. That's brought the time to 28 past 7 here on 89.3. Time for just a few community announcements and also some on this day. Of course, it is the horses' birthdays today. Hope you said happy birthday to the horses. I didn't. I fed all mine. Didn't say happy birthday. I did scratch their ears. Does that count? The first cochlear implant, bionic ear, was received by Rod Saunders back in 1978, and that breakthrough surgery was developed by Australia's Dr. Graham Clark. We punch above our weight in so many areas, including technology and medical, I think. What else happened on this day? There was lots of things. Slavery was abolished in the British Empire. Robert Baden-Powell officially launched the Boy Scouts in 1907. Mars bars went on sale for the first time in England in 1932. They were named after the inventor, Forrest E. Mars. And what else happened? Oh, it's Jason Momoa's birthday today. He's 47 years old. He was born in 1979, best known for portraying Aquaman. I think the first army jeep was produced in the US in 1941. The first practical felt tip pen, 1907. Mars bars went on sale for the first time in England in 1932. They were named after the inventor, Forrest E. Mars. And what else happened? Oh, it's Jason Momoa's birthday today. He's 47 years old. He was born in 1979. Best known

0: 1964. And Niki Lauda was seriously burned in that accident during the German Grand Prix in 1976. Rick Springfield made number one on the US singles chart with Jazzy's Girl back in 1981. Oh, and the Petronas Towers, officially opened in Kuala Lumpur, became the world's tallest twin skyscrapers back in 1999. That's probably plenty to tell you about for there. And then community announcement-wise, don't forget the historic Leeburn Sprints are coming up in Leeburn on the 15th and 16th of August. Join us for the 30th anniversary of this event, celebrating Australian Grand Prix heritage on the Southern Downs. As we get closer to that, there'll be some more about that. The Old and Gold Father's Day Markets is on in the Royal Hotel in Leeburn in the back paddock on the 29th of August from 7 a.m. to 12 p.m. Free entry, all welcome. Try your luck in Panner's Row, where you can watch the experts pan for real gold, then try it yourself. There'll be specialty stores, baked goods, handicraft stores, and some live busking for your entertainment. The Grain Shed Machinery Group is on at the Old Grain Shed in Freestone on the first Saturday of the month. It's about glimpsing the past through restoration of old motors, farm machineries, buildings, fun and friendship, mental support for each other. Every month the group has a meeting and a play day. So that's the first Saturday of every month, which would have been today. So first Saturday in September. And then finally, the Christian Victory Centre has a free food distribution at 13 Mary Street every Saturday from 8 a.m. to 9 a.m. on behalf of Lighthouse. If you need just a little bit of a hand up, then we can help you with that. All right, time for some more great music. It's 7:30 here on 89.3.
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0: Yeah, that's Gary Allen and Today. Before that, we had Randy Travis, Three Wooden Crosses, Why There's Not Four of Them, I'll Never Know. Before that, Trisha Yearwood, The Song Remembers When. We had Big and Rich, Lost in the Moment. We had Billy Currington, That's How Country Boys Roll. And that's brought the time to 7:43 here on 89.3. You're listening to Saturday Night Country, Pauline here with you through until 9 o'clock tonight, at which point in time Scott will be in to take you through until midnight, playing some more great music. So stay tuned for that. Just time for a little bit of weather for the Darling Downs and Granite Belt for Sunday. We can expect it to be partly cloudy. The chance of fog in the far east in the early morning. Winds will be easterly 15 to 20 kilometres an hour, becoming light in the early afternoon. A 20% chance of rain, but less than 1 mil. We can expect a low of 5 and a top of 18 degrees. Currently here at the studio, it's 10.1 degrees, though it feels like 8.7. Over in Applethorpe, it's 9.3, feels like 7.5. And over at Wellcamp Airport, it is 13.3 degrees, though it feels like 9.6. There's been no rain today. Let's look forward to the next 7 days. Monday will be foggy, then sunny. A low of 3, a top of 20 degrees, 30% chance of rain, but less than a mil. Tuesday, mostly sunny, a low of 3 and a top of 21 degrees. Wednesday, sunny, low of 2 and a top of 21. Thursday, mostly sunny, with a low of 2 and a top of 21. Friday, mostly sunny, with a low of 4 and a top of 20 degrees. Looking forward to next weekend. Next Saturday, we can expect a late shower. A low of 4 degrees, a top of 21. There is a 40% chance of rain, but less than a mil. And then on to Sunday, again, a 70% chance of rain, less than 1 mil though, a low of 4 and a top of 21. But on to the following Monday, which will be the 10th of August, we can expect hopefully some rain. There's a 70% chance of rain, and we're looking at between 1 and 5 mil. So that might be a bit more helpful to us. Our coolest day was Thursday, the 30th of July, at -3.1 degrees in the last week. I can attest to that. We came back from New Zealand. We were on the South Island where it was chilly, very chilly. I think we had some minus sixes, minus 10 up a mountain one day. We had some snow, but came back to Warwick on Thursday. Man, that was cold. So minus 3.1 on Thursday morning was the lowest temperature we had for the week. And the highest temperature we had for the week was on Wednesday at 21.2 degrees Celsius. There has been no rain for the last week. So hopefully we get a little bit in the week ahead, because it's starting to just, you know, get a little bit dry. We always want a little bit of rain, a little bit of moisture around. And as I said, it's currently 10.1 degrees here in Warwick. And that's been the weather.
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Yeah, Pam Tillis, Land of the Living. Before that, Lone Star, You're Like Coming Home. We had Alabama, I'm in the Mood. Sarah Evans, No Place That Far. And Gary Allen with Today. It's brought the time to 5 minutes past eight here on 89.3. You're listening to Rose City FM, Saturday Night Country. Pauline here with you through until 9 o'clock. And if you've been watching the Commonwealth Games, you might want to keep one ear on Rose City FM and one eye on the telly or the news, because Matt Denny's throw is coming up in the discus pretty soon, sometime in the next hour anyway. He's into the final, and so the discus will be on really shortly. So go Matt, go Matt, go Matt. I think we all watched the Olympics last time, and he tried so hard and he wanted so much to do so well, and the weather was simply abysmal. I can't even imagine how some of them threw. They were wearing sneakers, they were wearing one track shoe, one sneaker. It was so wet, they were slipping over, it was so dangerous. And Matt ended up coming fourth, which was so commendable in the weather. But I know that he was a bit disappointed, because I know that he had hoped for more for himself. But he worked so hard, and look, he's such a great advocate for our community and this part of the world, and we're so very, very proud of him. He could come last tonight and we'd still be proud of him, because his work ethic is so strong. So good luck, Matt. Fingers crossed. We're hoping it all goes well. I actually saw him at the last Com Games. We actually watched him compete, which was a thrill, in person down at the coast, which was fabulous. Anyway, I'll keep one ear on that as well and bring you some news if you're not in a position to actually watch it. But it is coming up in the next, sometime in the next hour, I think. All right, on with some more great music. Here's the Eli Young Band, Crazy Girl.

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0: Yeah, that's Adam Harvey there, and they can dig two graves. Before that, we had before that we had Troy Cassidaly and Home. We had Casey Chambers and Shane Nicholson with The Quiet Life. That's right, my phone started ringing, so I had to get off air. That's the most beautiful song. While those two were still together, they've now split up. They don't do music together, but they should, because it's beautiful. We had the band Perry with Better Dig Two, and Dig Two Graves, same message, really, isn't it? All right, it's 20 minutes to 9 here on 89.3. Scott is in the studio getting himself all prepared, ready to take over and play some more great music with you until midnight, so stay tuned for that. Still a few more songs for me to play, including this one from the gorgeous Becky Cole. Here's Waitress.
1: Bar on the east side for wayfaring lonely girls. I took a table solo and I scanned the other world. I sat there drinking bourbon and trying to belong, when somebody at the bar yelled, "Let the waitress sing a song." Well, she pushed her change into her jeans and she set down a tray. She took that corner stage and everybody's breath away. 'Cause she sang like it was Sunday and we all got high for free. And bless her broken heart, laying right there on her sleeve. And I suppose I'll hear the angels sing like her someday.

Ah, the gorgeous Becky Cole and Let the Waitress Sing, Let Her Do a Thing. 8:45 here on 89.3. Here's O'Shea, gorgeous song, gorgeous family. Thank you, angels.

Tomorrow I'm gonna leave here. I'm gonna let you go and walk away like every day I said I would. And tomorrow I'm gonna listen

0: walk away like every day I said I would.
1: Oh, that is the smooth tones of Chris Young and Tomorrow. Before that, we had O'Shea with Thank You Angels, and Paul Costa, a local lad from just down the road, with Tractors and Bikes. Great song that as well. That's brought the time to 5 minutes to nine. Here on 89.3 Saturday Night Country, one more track for me, then I'm out of here. I'll be back with you in a fortnight. Ray will be back with you next Saturday night. And as I said, Scott will be in after this next one after nine to take you through until midnight, playing some more great music. So stay tuned for that. I'm going to go out with one from Toby Keith. I like girls that drink beer. See you in a fortnight. Good night.

0: Yes, thanks, Pauline, for 3 great hours of country music. 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
1: Hey, everybody. Rose Carleo here from Rose Carleo Band. You are listening to Saturday Nights with Scott on Rose City FM.

Oh, yeah, that's Rose Kaleo Band with You Ain't Fooling Me. Before that, we had Project Beck with Look At Me. And, of course, from Brisbane, Full Flower Moon Band with West Side. Now, here's my mates from Sydney. This is their new single called Same. The band's called Small Ways.

0: Yeah, from Sydney, that's Mac the Knife with their version of Maneater. Before that, we had Sunny Coastone Wave Raiders with Don't Want to Be Late.
1: Everyone, this is Max from the band Max Aurora and the Southern Lights. Our newest single, How I Know It's Right, is out now. It's about learning from messy breakups towards wholesome beginnings. Enjoy!

0: Yeah, that's Step, STJEP, with Tony Soprano theme. Before that, we had Ipswich own The Disdained with Promise. And from Perth, we had Streetlights with Bank Robbers. Now, here's Penny, the new one for Penny Parker. God save the nurse.
1: Analyzing heart rhythm. 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

G'day, we're Street Legal, a five-piece indie rock band from Kaurna Country in Adelaide, and you're listening to our brand new single, The Barassi Line, on Rose City FM.

Yeah, that was a Zach Weeks with Rent Free. Before that, we had Sonny Liu, We've Got the Power, and Nakisha Priest, Ace of Spades. And the new one for Jolie, I Want You. Now we have Rose Kalia Band with Line 'Em Up.

0: to wash. Half the country's starving here or living in a box. But Peter's not a monster, he'll turn the ship around.
1: Really? That's... You're joking.

Yeah, that's the Full Flower Moon Band with Smoking. And again, we had Step, STJEP with Storied. Next, we got one from Project Bex, BEXX.

Hey, it's Big Sleeves, and you're listening to Rose City FM 89.3. This next track is my newest single, Break My Heart. And if you've ever been in the mindset that you can never be loved, this one is dedicated to you. So crank it up. It's more humane that way.

0: Yeah, that was Sarah Catania with First Times. And we had the new one from Postcards from Pluto called Chocolate.
1: Hi, my name is Rosalie Chilvers, and this is my newest single, Tiny T-Shirts. It's all about the times that you need to go out with your best friends, wear a miniskirt, wear a tiny T-shirt, and have fun just being a girl. I hope you love it.

Yeah, that's Sarah Lynn with Cowgirl Blues. We had the new one for The Cauliflowers with Arizona. And then we had Goon featuring Daunt, I think, with Closure. Now here's a new one for Tickets to Space. You'll Know Where I'll Be Tonight.

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This song is for anyone who's ever found themselves falling for someone who's stuck in a relationship they know isn't right for them. And it's about watching from the sidelines, wanting better for that person, and wishing they could see what everybody else can. So here's Think It Through by me, Lana Collet, on my favourite radio station, Rose City Radio.

My brand new single, If You Want It, is out right now. This song is perfect for when you're wanting to get ready and feel confident and hype yourself up before going out on a night with the girls. I hope you all love it.

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1: Howdy, this is Dear Tommy, and you're listening to my latest single, Heaven's on Hold. This is Dear Tommy, and here is my latest smash hit, Heaven's on Hold.

0: Yeah, that's the band Are We Dreaming with a song called Distant Scattered Skies. We had Haystack Mountain Hermits with their version of Money for Nothing.
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The age of violent revolution is really about how people can impulsively sever connections and how sometimes it's easier to cut things off than to try to understand them. Hope you like it.

Hi, this is Kat Greta from Melbourne. My new single, Audacity, is out now. It's about that feeling when everything inside you changes, but life outside doesn't pause. Hope you enjoy it.

Hi, this is Hammond Robinson here, and you're listening to Scott on Rose City FM 89.3. And coming up is my song, Keep Your Eyes on New York City, off my debut album, Million Dollar Smile.

0: Thank you so much for listening to Saturday Night with Scott, 3 hours of Australian independent music. I'll be back Sunday night with 3 hours of Australian music from 9 p.m. to midnight. We're kicking off with Baby Annals with the song Rush You. We'll see you then. Good night.
1: Benjamin Netanyahu's defence minister has repeatedly said Israel will remain in Gaza permanently. Blake Sifton reports from Tel Aviv.
2: The Israeli military has recently been carrying out strikes several times per week in Gaza, aimed at targeting members of Hamas they say were involved in the October 7th attacks. We should remember that at least 1,168 Palestinians have been killed in Israeli strikes in Gaza since the ceasefire came into effect. And just a little while ago, there were reports of further airstrikes in Gaza. So the ball really now is in Israel's court about whether or not to accept this proposal. Prime Minister Netanyahu is under extraordinary pressure not to withdraw from Gaza. His defense minister, Israel Katz, has repeatedly vowed that Israel will remain in Gaza permanently. And his far-right coalition partners are against any withdrawal, against any limits on strikes. They want Gaza to be resettled, and they want the focus to be on destroying Hamas, in their words. Now, for Israeli voters, many of them are distrustful that Hamas would actually disarm. Several people I've spoken to today say they simply don't believe it. So this will be especially challenging for Prime Minister Netanyahu to navigate as he faces a tough re-election challenge in Israeli elections coming up at the end of October.
1: Political pressure is mounting on the government to strengthen compliance laws around Australia's social media ban. Data from the eSafety Commissioner shows more than 40% of children aged 10 to 15 are still holding social media accounts, 3 months after the under-16s ban took effect. Liberal Senator Dave Sharman says more needs to be done in order to crack down on kids bypassing the age checks.
3: Part of the problem was this legislation was rushed through the parliament and we weren't convinced that technology was there to adequately verify users' age and prove whether they were under or over 16. And we're seeing a lot of anecdotal evidence of kids, you know, turning off the lights to take a photo or getting an older sibling to take a photo.
1: The South Australian government is investigating a mass mortality event as H5 bird flu spreads amongst the local bird population. CSIRO testing has confirmed a silver gull has been infected, Australia's first seagull to test positive. It takes the state's total number of confirmed H5 bird flu cases to 39. Authorities now investigating the deaths of 49 crested terns at Cape Jaffa. The state's Environment Minister, Emily Burke, says there has been a significant change in reporting of sick or dead birds. This is Air News. In the AFL this afternoon, Sydney have defeated St Kilda by 19 points at Docklands, and Hawthorn ran out 16-point winners over North Melbourne. Richmond coach Adam Uzay has laughed off suggestions the Tigers would be better served losing to West Coast tomorrow so they can lock in a number one draft pick. The Tigers looking to pick up their third win of the season when they face West Coast at the MCG. Uzay says they want to finish the season the right way.
4: So, yeah, we've got a young list that are constantly evolving and we want to play the right way and the result will look after itself. Even against West Coast last time we played them, they had momentum early. There was parts of the game that we weren't good enough. Even in some of our wins, we haven't played the pure brand of footy, but the result will look after itself if we play the right way.
1: Fremantle have recorded their 18th win of the season with a 37-point triumph over the Bulldogs last night. In NRL today, the Warriors have defeated the Titans 42 points to 6 on the Gold Coast. This evening, the Panthers go up against the Raiders and the Knights face the Broncos. In the NRLW, the Tigers have triumphed over the Sharks 32 to 20. The result sees West return to the winner's circle after back-to-back defeats. Tigers coach Craig Sandercoast says he's ecstatic with the win.
5: Could have gone either way. It's very close, very tight. Both sides made too many errors, but the resilience, the perseverance and the willingness to keep competing, that's what we're really happy with.
1: Australian Independent Radio News.

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Then I heard someone whisper, "Hey, that's him." That's when the crowd let out this deafening sound.

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0: Hello there, I'm Sean Bindley. Petrol prices are on track to top $2 a litre as the federal government winds up its temporary cut to the fuel excise this weekend. The excise will return to its normal level on Monday, adding at least 17 cents per litre to wholesale prices paid by service stations. Energy Minister Chris Bowen today confirming the cost of living relief won't be extended. The NRMA's Peter Currey says most motorists won't notice the impact immediately.
1: A lot of service stations will sell through the stock they currently have in their tanks, and then just adjust their prices once they've stocked their tanks with the new supply at the higher price.
0: Several Palestinians were wounded in an Israeli strike on Gaza on Friday, just hours after the US president announced a deal for the complete disarmament of Hamas, a deal the Israeli government says it cannot accept. The agreement, signed in El Alamein in Egypt, would require Israel to pull back from territory it has seized in Gaza beyond the positions it held when the ceasefire took effect. But Israeli Prime Minister Benjamin Netanyahu's defence minister has repeatedly said Israel will remain in Gaza permanently. Blake Sifton reports from Tel Aviv.
2: The Israeli military has recently been carrying out strikes several times per week in Gaza, aimed at targeting members of Hamas they say were involved in the October 7th attacks. We should remember that at least 1,168 Palestinians have been killed in Israeli strikes in Gaza since the ceasefire came into effect. And just a little while ago, there were reports of further airstrikes in Gaza. So the ball really now is in Israel's court about whether or not to accept this proposal. Prime Minister Netanyahu is under extraordinary pressure not to withdraw from Gaza. His defense minister, Israel Katz, has repeatedly vowed that Israel will remain in Gaza permanently, and his far-right coalition partners are against any withdrawal, against any limits on strikes. They want Gaza to be resettled, and they want the focus to be on destroying Hamas, in their words. Now, for Israeli voters, many of them are distrustful that Hamas would actually disarm. Several people I've spoken to today say they simply don't believe it. So this will be especially challenging for Prime Minister Netanyahu to navigate as he faces a tough re-election challenge in Israeli elections coming up at the end of October.
0: Political pressure is mounting on the government to strengthen compliance laws around Australia's social media ban. Data from the eSafety Commissioner shows more than 40% of children aged 10 to 15 are still holding social media accounts, 3 months after the under-16s ban took effect. Liberal Senator Dave Sharman says more needs to be done in order to crack down on kids bypassing the age checks.
3: Part of the problem was this legislation was rushed through the parliament and we weren't convinced that technology was there to adequately verify users' age and prove whether they were under or over 16. And we're seeing a lot of anecdotal evidence of kids, you know, turning off the lights to take a photo or getting an older sibling to take a photo.
0: The South Australian government is investigating a mass mortality event as H5 bird flu spreads amongst the local bird population. CSIRO testing has confirmed a silver gull has been infected, Australia's first seagull to test positive. It takes the state's total number of confirmed H5 bird flu cases to 39. Authorities now investigating the deaths of 49 crested terns at Cape Jaffa. The state's Environment Minister, Emily Burke, says there has been a significant change in reporting of sick or dead birds. This is Air News. In the AFL this afternoon, Sydney have defeated St Kilda by 19 points at Docklands, and Hawthorne ran out 16-point winners over North Melbourne. Richmond coach Adam Uzay has laughed off suggestions the Tigers would be better served losing to West Coast tomorrow so they can lock in a number one draft pick. The Tigers looking to pick up their third win of the season when they face West Coast at the MCG. Uzay says they want to finish the season the right way.
4: So, yeah, we've got a young list that are constantly evolving and we want to play the right way and the result will look after itself. Even against West Coast last time we played them, they had momentum early. There was parts of the game that we weren't good enough. Even in some of our wins, we haven't played the pure brand of footy, but the result will look after itself if we play the right way.
0: Fremantle have recorded their 18th win of the season with a 37-point triumph over the Bulldogs last night. In NRL today, the Warriors have defeated the Titans 42 points to 6 on the Gold Coast. This evening, the Panthers go up against the Raiders and the Knights face the Broncos. In the NRLW, the Tigers have triumphed over the Sharks 32 to 20. The result sees West return to the winner's circle after back-to-back defeats. Tigers coach Craig Sandercoast says he's ecstatic with the win.
5: Could have gone either way. It was very close, very tight. Both sides made too many errors, but the resilience, the perseverance and the willingness to keep competing, that's what we're really happy with.
0: Australian Independent Radio News.

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daddy's shoulders off to bed. Old sleepyhead, that's my boy. Gotta have a drink of water and a story read. 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

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And every British seaman, he knew and understood. They had to sink the Bismarck, the terror of the sea. 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

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For 6 long days and weary nights, they tried to find her trail. Churchill told his people, put every ship a sail and find that German battleship that's making such a fuss. We've got to sink the Bismarck, 'cause the

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2: Hello there, I'm Sean Bindley. Petrol prices are on track to top $2 a litre as the federal government winds up its temporary cut to the fuel excise this weekend. The excise will return to its normal level on Monday, adding at least 17 cents per litre to wholesale prices paid by service stations. Energy Minister Chris Bowen today confirming the cost of living relief won't be extended. The NRMA's Peter Currie says most motorists won't notice the impact immediately.
3: A lot of service stations will sell through the stock they currently have in their tanks. And then just adjust their prices once they've stocked their tanks with the new supply at the higher price.
2: Several Palestinians were wounded in an Israeli strike on Gaza on Friday, just hours after the US president announced a deal for the complete disarmament of Hamas, a deal the Israeli government says it cannot accept. The agreement, signed in El Alamein in Egypt, would require Israel to pull back from territory it has seized in Gaza beyond the positions it held when the ceasefire took effect. But Israeli Prime Minister Benjamin Netanyahu's defence minister has repeatedly said Israel will remain in Gaza permanently. Blake Sifton reports from Tel Aviv.
4: The Israeli military has recently been carrying out strikes several times per week in Gaza, aimed at targeting members of Hamas they say were involved in the October 7th attacks. We should remember that at least 1,168 Palestinians have been killed in Israeli strikes in Gaza since the ceasefire came into effect. And just a little while ago, there were reports of further airstrikes in Gaza. So the ball really now is in Israel's court about whether or not to accept this proposal. Prime Minister Netanyahu is under extraordinary pressure not to withdraw from Gaza. His defense minister, Israel Katz, has repeatedly vowed that Israel will remain in Gaza permanently. And his far-right coalition partners are against any withdrawal, against any limits on strikes. They want Gaza to be resettled, and they want the focus to be on destroying Hamas, in their words. Now, for Israeli voters, many of them are distrustful that Hamas would actually disarm. Several people I've spoken to today say they simply don't believe it. So this will be especially challenging for Prime Minister Netanyahu to navigate as he faces a tough re-election challenge in Israeli elections coming up at the end of October.
2: Political pressure is mounting on the government to strengthen compliance laws around Australia's social media ban. Data from the eSafety Commissioner shows more than 40% of children aged 10 to 15 are still holding social media accounts, 3 months after the under-16s ban took effect. Liberal Senator Dave Sharman says more needs to be done in order to crack down on kids bypassing the age checks.
5: Part of the problem was this legislation was rushed through the parliament and we weren't convinced that technology was there to adequately verify users' age and prove whether they were under or over 16. And we're seeing a lot of anecdotal evidence of kids, you know, turning off the lights to take a photo or getting an older sibling to take a photo.
2: The South Australian government is investigating a mass mortality event as H5 bird flu spreads amongst the local bird population. CSIRO testing has confirmed a silver gull has been infected, Australia's first seagull to test positive. It takes the state's total number of confirmed H5 bird flu cases to 39. Authorities now investigating the deaths of 49 crested terns at Cape Jaffa. The state's Environment Minister, Emily Burke, says there has been a significant change in reporting of sick or dead birds. This is Air News. In the AFL this afternoon, Sydney have defeated St Kilda by 19 points at Docklands, and Hawthorn ran out 16-point winners over North Melbourne. Richmond coach Adam Uzay has laughed off suggestions the Tigers would be better served losing to West Coast tomorrow so they can lock in a number one draft pick. The Tigers looking to pick up their third win of the season when they face West Coast at the MCG. Uzay says they want to finish the season the right way.
6: So, yeah, we've got a young list that are constantly evolving and we want to play the right way and the result will look after itself. Even against West Coast last time we played them, they had momentum early. There was parts of the game that we weren't good enough. Even in some of our wins, we haven't played the pure brand of footy, but the result will look after itself if we play the right way.
2: Fremantle have recorded their 18th win of the season with a 37-point triumph over the Bulldogs last night. In NRL today, the Warriors have defeated the Titans 42 points to 6 on the Gold Coast. This evening, the Panthers go up against the Raiders and the Knights face the Broncos. In the NRLW, the Tigers have triumphed over the Sharks 32 to 20. The result sees West return to the winner's circle after back-to-back defeats. Tigers coach Craig Sandercoast says he's ecstatic with the win.
7: Could have gone either way. It was very close, very tight. Both sides made too many errors, but the resilience, the perseverance and the willingness to keep competing, that's what we're really happy with.
2: Australian Independent Radio News.

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0: there, I'm Sean Bindley. Petrol prices are on track to top $2 a litre as the federal government winds up its temporary cut to the fuel excise this weekend. The excise will return to its normal level on Monday, adding at least 17 cents per litre to wholesale prices paid by service stations. Energy Minister Chris Bowen today confirming the cost of living relief won't be extended. The NRMA's Peter Currie says most motorists won't notice the impact immediately.
1: A lot of service stations will sell through the stock they currently have in their tanks, and then just adjust their prices once they've stocked their tanks with the new supply at the higher price.
0: Several Palestinians were wounded in an Israeli strike on Gaza on Friday, just hours after the US president announced a deal for the complete disarmament of Hamas, a deal the Israeli government says it cannot accept. The agreement, signed in El Alamein in Egypt, would require Israel to pull back from territory it has seized in Gaza beyond the positions it held when the ceasefire took effect. But Israeli Prime Minister Benjamin Netanyahu's defence minister has repeatedly said Israel will remain in Gaza permanently. Blake Sifton reports from Tel Aviv.
2: The Israeli military has recently been carrying out strikes several times per week in Gaza, aimed at targeting members of Hamas they say were involved in the October 7th attacks. We should remember that at least 1,168 Palestinians have been killed in Israeli strikes in Gaza since the ceasefire came into effect. And just a little while ago, there were reports of further airstrikes in Gaza. So the ball really now is in Israel's court about whether or not to accept this proposal. Prime Minister Netanyahu is under extraordinary pressure not to withdraw from Gaza. His defense minister, Israel Katz, has repeatedly vowed that Israel will remain in Gaza permanently. And his far-right coalition partners are against any withdrawal, against any limits on strikes. They want Gaza to be resettled, and they want the focus to be on destroying Hamas, in their words. Now, for Israeli voters, many of them are distrustful that Hamas would actually disarm. Several people I've spoken to today say they simply don't believe it. So this will be especially challenging for Prime Minister Netanyahu to navigate as he faces a tough re-election challenge in Israeli elections coming up at the end of October.
0: Political pressure is mounting on the government to strengthen compliance laws around Australia's social media ban. Data from the eSafety Commissioner shows more than 40% of children aged 10 to 15 are still holding social media accounts, 3 months after the under-16s ban took effect. Liberal Senator Dave Sharman says more needs to be done in order to crack down on kids bypassing the age checks.
3: Part of the problem was this legislation was rushed through the parliament and we weren't convinced that technology was there to adequately verify users' age and prove whether they were under or over 16. And we're seeing a lot of anecdotal evidence of kids, you know, turning off the lights to take a photo or getting an older sibling to take a photo.
0: The South Australian government is investigating a mass mortality event as H5 bird flu spreads amongst the local bird population. CSIRO testing has confirmed a silver gull has been infected, Australia's first seagull to test positive. It takes the state's total number of confirmed H5 bird flu cases to 39. Authorities now investigating the deaths of 49 crested terns at Cape Chaffer. The state's Environment Minister, Emily Burke, says there has been a significant change in reporting of sick or dead birds. This is Air News. In the AFL this afternoon, Sydney have defeated St Kilda by 19 points at Docklands, and Hawthorn ran out 16-point winners over North Melbourne. Richmond coach Adam Uzay has laughed off suggestions the Tigers would be better served losing to West Coast tomorrow so they can lock in a number one draft pick. The Tigers looking to pick up their third win of the season when they face West Coast at the MCG. Uzay says they want to finish the season the right way.
4: So, yeah, we've got a young list that are constantly evolving and we want to play the right way and the result will look after itself. Even against West Coast last time we played them, they had momentum early. There was parts of the game that we weren't good enough. Even in some of our wins, we haven't played the pure brand of footy, but the result will look after itself if we play the right way.
0: Fremantle have recorded their 18th win of the season with a 37-point triumph over the Bulldogs last night. In NRL today, the Warriors have defeated the Titans 42 points to 6 on the Gold Coast. This evening, the Panthers go up against the Raiders and the Knights face the Broncos. In the NRLW, the Tigers have triumphed over the Sharks 32-20. The result sees West return to the winner's circle after back-to-back defeats. Tigers coach Craig Sandercoast says he's ecstatic with the win.
5: Could have gone either way. It was very close, very tight. Both sides made too many errors, but the resilience, the perseverance and the willingness to keep competing, that's what we're really happy with.
0: Australian Independent Radio News.

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1: Hello, I'm Sarah Warmby. The federal government has confirmed it won't be extending the temporary cut to the fuel excise. Sean Bindley reports.
2: A 32% reduction to the excise, introduced in March at the peak of the US-Iran conflict, was halved to 16 cents in July. The relief will end on Monday, adding 17 cents to wholesale prices. Energy Minister Chris Bowen says the measure wasn't designed to last forever.
3: The fuel excise will return to normal over the weekend. That will see it return to the more normal levels. We said that this was a temporary measure. We've returned it gradually, which I think was the right thing to do, but I think Australians have understood, as we've made crystal clear all the way through, this was a temporary measure.
2: As the conflict in the Middle East continues, Australia has 43 days' worth of petrol in reserve, 39 days of diesel, and 34 days' worth of jet fuel. Sean Bindley, Air News.
1: South Australian authorities are investigating a mass bird mortality event after more than 80 dead or sick birds were found off the state's southeast coast. They are not being considered as suspected cases of H5 bird flu while they undergo testing in Adelaide. SA Chief Veterinary Officer Sky Fruin says sick and dead crested terns near Cape Jaffa were detected via aerial surveillance.
4: We did last survey that area about 2 weeks ago on the 15th of July. At that point in time, there was no evidence of sick or dead birds, and unfortunately, in the 2 weeks since, obviously, that situation has changed.
1: Rallies have taken place across Australia protesting the ongoing aerial culling of brumbies in Kosciuszko National Park. Demonstrators in capital cities and regional hubs are calling for an immediate end to the shooting program. Queensland homeowners are being urged to take care when hiring a trending tradie. Lachlan Gray explains.
5: A cheap quote might catch your eye, but it will cost more in the long run. More and more homeowners paying a large deposit and being left with incomplete works and defects. That's according to the latest data from the Queensland Building and Construction Commission, which reveals a disturbing trend. More than 1,000 people are being investigated for unlicensed contracting, with another 226 under scrutiny for misusing a licence. QBCC Commissioner Angelo Lambrinos warning, it's not as easy as it looks on social media, and if found guilty, dodgy builders in the Sunshine State will be hit with the rulebook. Lachlan Gray, Brisbane.
1: The World Meteorological Organization has warned that this year's El Niño weather pattern is expected to intensify over the next 3 months. June has been the second hottest month ever, while in Europe it has been the hottest. UN Secretary General Antonio Guterres says there are difficult weeks and months ahead.
6: New forecasts released today by the World Meteorological Organization provide a stark picture of the period from August through October. El Niño is strengthening, adding fuel to a planet already on fire.
1: Briefly, in other news, emergency services in the Ukrainian capital Kyiv say 9 people, including children, have been killed in the latest Russian ballistic missile attack. And at least 24 people have been injured in a 4.5 magnitude earthquake near Naples in Italy. This is Air News. The Panthers have hammered the Raiders in round 22 of the NRL. Andrew Lucas has the details.
7: An electric first half from Penrith has helped set up a 42-18 victory over Canberra in front of 10,000 fans in Mudgee. The Panthers cruised to a 30-6 lead at the break after doubles to Liam Martin and Thomas Jenkins. Nathan Cleary led the way with a masterclass in a 7-3 win. In other matches, the Knights beat the Broncos 30-6 in Brisbane and the Warriors smashed the Titans 42-6 on the Gold Coast. Andrew Lucas, Sydney.
1: The Giants overcame a tough Port Adelaide side to claim victory 75-63 to stay within touch of the final wildcard spot. GWS coach Adam Kingsley.
8: Hard fought win. I thought we controlled the most part of the game. Struggled to finish our work. I thought Port scrambled well. I thought it was a pretty strong game.
1: Wins also to the Blues, Hawks and Swans. And Australia has defeated Ireland in the inaugural AFLW International 91-41. At the Commonwealth Games, it was a clean sweep for the Aussies in the 10,000 metre women's race walk. Defending her crown, Jemima Montag picked up the gold. She's told Seven she couldn't underestimate her Aussie teammates.
9: I knew there was going to be tough competition, and it was just about listening to my coach. I could hear him over that crowd and going at the right time.
1: Meanwhile, Australia will play for netball bronze after a shock semi-final defeat to Jamaica, 46-45. Australian Independent Radio News.
10: And good morning, everyone. Welcome to the Sunday Brekkie Show. Little Ross here on the hot seat. Going to take care of things, share Brekkie with you your way to around 9 this morning. Don't forget, at 8 o'clock, we do have a name change and become the DJ Brekkie Hour. Trust you've had a great week. The computer's just gone blank on me at the moment, so I don't know what it's trying to tell us, but we'll just ramble on for a little bit longer. The weather today is going to be partly cloudy. Chance of fog in the far east this morning. Slight chance of a shower in the far east. And near zero chance elsewhere. Winds will be light. East-northeasterly 15 to 25 kilometres an hour in the morning and become lighter in the afternoon. Around the ridges today, Brisbane, they're going to be mostly sunny on 21. Toowoomba, mostly sunny 17. Gundy, 22, mostly sunny. Stanford, mostly sunny on 17. Sunny Coast and Goldie are both having a

0: going to be good, Ian.
1: New World in the Morning and Oliver. They kicked us off with Good Morning Sunshine. Sorry about the bit of a noise behind the weather. As I said, the computer decided to freeze up and it defrosted halfway through the weather. But with a bit of an understanding now, I told it that I have a good sledgehammer in the car. If not, my little finger's more powerful than any computer because that little finger can flick the off switch. Anyway, let's get to back to the best mix of sounds right here on the Downs on your favourite radio station.

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26 after 6 here on 4SDB. Good morning, everyone. Jerry Butler there, Let It Be Me. Nothing's Gonna Change My Love For You from Madeira's and Boyzone. Yep, Boyzone there was, with the Bee Gees song Words. Doing quite a few covers on the show this morning. Hope you can sit back and relax. Enjoy the best mix of sounds right here on the Downs. And to get us through to the quick wet update of the weather at the bottom of the hour, here's Livia with If You Love Me, Well, Yeah, Let Me Know.

0: And the forecast for us today here in Warwick and the Greater Bay areas is partly cloudy. The chance of fog in the far east early this morning. Also, there's chance of a shower in the far east as well. Near zero chance of rain elsewhere here. That'll be right, wouldn't it? Light winds becoming east-northeasterly, 15 to 25 kilometres an hour in the morning, and much lighter in the early afternoon. It's currently 10.5 degrees at the Hermitage. It feels like it's 9 degrees out there, though. 87% humidity. This is southeasterly at the Hermitage, some between 7 and 11 kilometres an hour, and the pressure sitting at 1,030. Outside the studio here in Vic Park, we're up to 11 degrees. This is southerly outside, coming through at 6 kilometres an hour, 92% humidity, and the pressure sitting at 1,032. We're looking at 19 today with mostly sunny conditions. A foggy start, then sunny for tomorrow, Monday. Bit of a cool start, though. 2 to 20 degrees. As we are speaking, it is spot on 8 degrees in Stanthorpe. We're set at 11 here now in Warwick. Kingaroy's on 12. Dalby is on 7. 10 in Toowoomba. And down the hill in Gatton, they're sitting on 12 degrees. You're up to date with the weather. Now, it was the horse's birthday yesterday. And a bit of a couple of horsey songs coming up. A tribute to one of the famous ones we have that's birthplace is just down the road, but we got two around here as well. Of course, we can't forget Gunston, the Gundawindi Grey, but also at Burnborough, just outside Oakey. Burnborough was born, and Burnborough was a very great horse. It won 15 straight and carrying some huge wages with them. So here was a couple of songs dedicated to the horse's birthday yesterday.
1: Spike Jones and his orchestra, they were a crazy bunch.

0: It's a beautiful day for the race. Stooge Hand is the favorite today. Assault is in there. Dog Biscuit is 3-1. Safety Pin has been scratched. And at 20-1, Beetlebomb.
1: Beetlebomb.
0: Now the horses are approaching the starting gate, and there they go! And it's Stooge Hand going to the front. Cabbage is second on.

Now leading the pack, Lady Evelyn is second, very close. Banana is coming up through the bunch. Banana coming up through the bunch! And Beetlebum. At the half, Stewchan still out in front. Apartment House is second with plenty of room. Assault is passing battery. Assault and battery! Notary Sojak is fourth. And in last place by 10 lengths, I believe it is. Yes, it is Beetlebum. Around a turn, heading for home. It's Stewchan and Dog Biscuit and Girdle in the stretch. Flying Sylvester is third, and Mother-in-Law nagging in the rear. Oh, oh, oh. And now they come down to the wire, and it's number one, and now number two, and it's very close. It'll either be a photo finish or an oil painting. And now Lewis leads with a left, and Lewis is in there slugging, and it's a battle, and now they're tearing hair. There's hair all over the ring. There's hair all over the place. I don't know whose hair it is. It's mine. And there it goes.

the Gray breaks from the bunch. Well, they can throw away the cameras for this one. It's Gunsend again.

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Spike Jones there with Beetle Bomb, of course, takes more than the great Gundawindi Grey. Cutting Crew and Alison Krauss, When You Say Nothing at All. Brings the time to 12 minutes to 7 here on 4SDB. 12 minutes away from the next air national news and sport. To get to the top of the hour, we're going to hear from Simon Garfunkel, My Little Town, Zoot doing a cover of Life in a Northern Town, and 9/11 doing a cover of A Little Bit More. Catch you at the other side of the news.

0: Hello, I'm Sarah Warmby. The South Australian government is investigating a mass mortality event as H5 bird flu spreads among the local bird population. Sean Bindley reports.
1: CSIRO testing has confirmed a silver gull has been infected, Australia's first seagull to test positive. It takes the state's total number of confirmed H5 bird flu cases to 39. Authorities are also investigating the deaths of 49 crested terns in the coastal town of Cape Jaffa. South Australian Environment Minister Emily Burke says there has been a significant change in reporting of sick or dead birds.
2: We knew this was going to happen. We always knew that there would be impact and significant impact potentially on our wildlife. And what we are seeing now is just this week particularly is there has been a change in those numbers going from migratory to localised spread and now potentially into large numbers around our coastlines.
0: The federal government remains confident now is the right time to lift the fuel excise discount. The temporary levy cut will end at midnight tonight, adding about 16 cents a litre to the wholesale cost of petrol and diesel. Experts say it will take up to 2 weeks for the full increase to flow through to the pump. Transport Minister Catherine King has reaffirmed the discount was never intended to be permanent.
3: The fuel excise and the road user charging were temporary relief. While we made sure we could continue to have a strong fuel supply here in Australia. Prices for fuel have fluctuated, and in fact I think they have managed to stay relatively steady for a period of time.
0: Foreign Affairs Minister Penny Wong has rejected One Nation's call for a monoculture in Australia in her address to the Garma Festival. The four-day celebration in remote northeast Arnhem Land is Australia's largest Indigenous gathering. The construction industry says priority must be given to skilled migrants to help tackle the country's housing demand. New data suggests around 18,000 qualified permanent migrants are working below their skill level due to unnecessary barriers. Master Builders Australia Chief Executive Danita Vaughan says these workers can provide a major boost to our economy.
4: A new analysis shows that for every skilled tradie that comes into the country, they will contribute nearly $2 million towards our economy over a 30-year period, as well as contribute 21 homes. That is a significant contribution.
0: A third 24-hour walkout by Victorian state school teachers has been penciled in for Wednesday, the 19th of August. Staff are demanding a better pay deal and improved conditions. And a gold bar produced in Western Australia weighing more than half a tonne has claimed the Guinness World Records title for the world's largest gold bar. The Perth Mint created the bar using Australian gold. It weighs 521.2 kilos and was refined to 99.999% purity, or five nines, as they call it in the business. The Mint's Chief Executive, Paul Graham, says it is an amazing achievement.
5: What we'll be unveiling is nothing short of, I think, a miracle, because it's not just the weight and the size of this bar, it's the purity.
0: This is Air News. To AFL, and Hawthorn's Nick Watson has kicked an equal career best five goals to keep the Hawks firmly in the hunt for a top two spot with a 16-point victory over North Melbourne. In yesterday's other games, Sydney, GWS and Carlton also posted wins. In the NRL, wins to New Zealand, Penrith and Newcastle. Australia has picked up its first Commonwealth Games gold medal in boxing since 2018, thanks to Jai Dixon. And for the first time in 69 days, Brock Feeney is a Supercars Championship race winner. Leonie Kay reports.
6: Feeney snapped a seven-race podium-less streak to claim victory in race 24, and it was a statement move that sealed the 88 Red Bull Ampol Racing driver's fifth win of the season. With the fastest lap bonus also secured, Feeney clawed back 11 points on Payne in the fight for the Sprint Cup, with Payne's lead now 107 points. Matthew Payne came in second and Kai Allen third. In the earlier race, Matt Payne had an emphatic emphatic victory in the opening race. The Kiwi had to work for it early after a poor start, but a power move on Cam Waters and cheeky defence on Ryan Wood sealed the deal, as did a superb late race safety car restart. Payne was in cruise control out front, coming home with a 3.1 second margin over Wood, while Di Pasquale brought home another podium in third. Supercars action begins today with qualifying at 1 p.m. Australian Eastern Standard Time.
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7: Morning everyone and welcome to the second hour of the Sunday Brekkie Show. Those of you who have been with us since the beginning of the show, thanks for hanging around. Those who just joined us, welcome to the show. Grab yourselves a cuppa, find a nice place to enjoy the best mix of sounds on Sunday morning here in town, and it's a beautiful winter's morning too. But that's only my opinion. Here's the professionals.
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0: And the forecast for us today here in Warwick and the Granite Belt areas is partly cloudy. Chance of fog in the far east early this morning. That should be burning off pretty well by now. Slight chance of a shower in the east as well. Near zero chance of rain elsewhere. That'll be right for us. Light winds becoming east-northeasterly 15 to 25 kilometres an hour this morning and becoming much lighter in the afternoon. Around the ridges today, Brisbane mostly sunny on 21, Toowoomba mostly sunny 17, 22 and mostly sunny conditions for Gundy, Stanthorpe mostly sunny on 17, the sunny and the Goldie Coast are both having clearing showers today, 21 in both places, clearing showers for Lismore on 19 and 15 mostly sunny for Glen Innes. Currently at the Hermitage, it's 11 degrees. It feels like it's 9 degrees out there, though. 87% humidity. The pressure's sitting at 1,030, and they've got a south-southeasterly out there between 10 and 14 kilometres an hour. Outside the studio here in Vic Park, we're up to 11 degrees. We've got a south-southwesterly outside coming through around 5 kilometres an hour. Pressure's 1,032, and the humidity is 93%. The week-long outlook, we're looking at mostly sunny one today. 19 will be a hot high. Two tomorrow morning, and 220. A foggy start for Monday, then sunny. Mostly sunny for Tuesday, 3 to 21. 2 to 21, sunny for Wednesday. Mostly sunny for Thursday, 1 to 21. Mostly sunny for Friday, 4 to 21. And Saturday, much the same, 4 to 21 with mostly sunny conditions. As we're speaking, it is 8 degrees in Stanthorpe. We're sitting on 11 here now in Warwick. Dalby is on 6 degrees. Kingaroy's on 12. Toowoomba's on 10. And down the hill in Gatton, they're still on 12 degrees. You're up to date with the weather.
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0: It's Sunday, the 2nd of August, 2026. Aries, your expertise is likely to be called upon to resolve a family issue. Taurus, it's a good idea to keep a close eye on your spending right now. 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Cancer, your nurturing instincts will be appreciated by loved ones. Leo, the moral slow and steady wins the race is highly appropriate today. Virgo, legal or property decisions require you to be on top of your game. Libra, you could be the victim of a scam, so be doubly careful in all your dealings. Scorpio, set a good example and others will follow. Sagittarius, be careful you're not seen as being manipulative in getting others to do what you want. Capricorn, make plans to catch up with old acquaintances. Aquarius, choose your words carefully when discussing a delicate family matter. Pisces, you could be sending out negative vibes to those nearest you. And that's today's horoscope.
1: Donald Lewis there, I'll love you always, and of course the Monkees, Daydream Believer. You tune to the Sunday Brekkie Show. Good morning, everyone. Thanks for joining me.

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1: We Coldplay there with Viva La Vida and ELO, story of Horace Wimp. It's 24 after 7 here on 4SDB. Good morning, everyone. Tom's up nice and early this morning. He's after something a bit funny. Mate, I know we've done this before, but it's a winter's morning. What would go down better with a nice cuppa, tea or coffee, but a nice batch of hot pumpkin scones? Here's Jim Keynes. There's just too much pumpkin in the pumpkin scones.

And the forecast for us today here in Warwick and the Grenabelt areas is partly cloudy. A slight chance of a shower in the far east and near zero chance of rain elsewhere. Yeah. Light winds becoming east-northeasterly 15 to 25 kilometres an hour in the morning, and they'll become much lighter in the early afternoon. It's currently 11 degrees at the Hermitage. It feels like it's 9 degrees out there though. 87% humidity, the pressure sitting at 1,031, and that's dropping a bit at the moment. And they've got a south-southeasterly out there coming through up to 14 kilometres an hour. Outside the station here in Vic Park, we're up to 11 degrees. We've got a southerly outside coming through at 6.5 kilometres an hour, 91% humidity, and the pressure sitting at 1,033. We're looking for a mostly sunny one today, 19. Yeah, let's get the right. Partly cloudy on the top of the page and mostly sunny halfway down the page. That's the Weather Bureau for you. 19 degrees, though, apparently. 2 overnight, 20 with a foggy start, then sunny Monday. As we are speaking, it is 8 degrees in Stanthorpe. We're sitting on 11 here in Warwick. Kingaroy's on 12. Dalby's on 7. Toowoomba is on 10. And it's 13 down the hill in Gatton. You're up to date with the weather.

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0: doing a few covers here this morning, Human Nature. There, and they did the Eternal Flame. And of course, before that was Sounds of Silence from Jared Haley. Blowing out 53 candles today, Susie O'Neill. Born in Mackay, Queensland, Australian swimmer and radio host, the Madam Butterfly of swimming. Won gold medals in Sydney in the 200 free and in Atlanta in the 200 butterfly. She also won 10 gold medal games. She can be heard on co-host in Brisbane Nova 106.9, Brekkie Show with Nick and Lutzi and Susie O'Neill. She began her career with Nova in 2013. So happy birthday to you, Susie, and anyone else who's having a birthday here today. Happy birthday from all of us up here at the best radio show going here in Warwick. Let's keep the music going. We're going to hear from Seekers, the greatest song I ever heard. That's the new Seekers.
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It's Two Up Time, Two Up on the radio, live on a Sunday morning. That's coming to you live when we're going two from the Mentals this morning. Now, the Mentals, as anything, are an Australian new wave and pop rock group that formed in Sydney in 1976. Its most popular lineup was Martin Palazzo on vocals and guitar, and Reg Bombardas on lead guitar and vocals, and of course we can't forget Greedy Smith there on harmonica. Now, Greedy got his nickname after eating 15 pieces of chicken on stage one night after a gig. The two we're going for today with the Mentals is Live It Up and The Nips Are Getting Bigger.

It's 9 minutes to 8 here on 4SDB, 9 away from the next air, national news and sport. Yep, we do the sport because, well, it is Sunday morning and you want to know what how your team did, or you may not want to know how your team did. And of course, it's day 10 starting of the Commonwealth Games. To get through the top of the hour, as I said, we've been doing a few covers here this morning. We've got Unchained Melody from Home Free, and we've got Sometimes When We Touch, the great Dan Hill song, done by Tammy Wynette and Mark Gray.

0: This newscast is brought to you by Aquabird Pet Centre of 25 Albion Street, Warwick, where pets come first. Sponsor.
1: Hello, I'm Sarah Warmby. Energy Minister Chris Bowen says Australians can have confidence in the country's fuel supplies despite the ongoing uncertainty in the Middle East. There are currently 43 days worth of petrol in reserve, 39 days of diesel and 34 days worth of jet fuel. Meanwhile, many Aussie motorists are having to think twice before taking lengthy motoring holidays. As Michael Lynch reports, that's all because of the rising cost of petrol.
2: Please don't panic buy. That plea from Energy Minister Chris Bowen as the temporary fuel excise comes to an end today. As a result of the federal government's decision not to extend the cost of living relief and the road user charge, the Bowser petrol price is likely to rise by approximately 17 cents per litre. Despite that, Mr. Bowen says Australia's fuel reserves remain secure.
3: We ask people to buy as much fuel as they need, no more, no less. We saw, you know, a similar increase last month, and, you know, we didn't really see a massive increase in demand. I would hope that that continues, because when we see massive increases in demand, all of a sudden, that's what puts huge pressure on the supply chain, which means it's difficult for everyone.
1: The Reserve Bank is expected to hold interest rates steady when they next meet after headline inflation eased to 3.8%. The RBA has already hiked rates three times this year, stagnating residential property sales across the capital cities. Finance expert Sarah Meganson says the number of mortgage holders losing breathing space is growing.
4: One in four Australians say that they're actually right at that breaking point. They're just scraping by and another rate rise would really tip them over the edge. Another 38% say that they're okay for now, but they really don't have much wiggle room in their budget. So combined, that's two out of three mortgage holders who are really, really right on the edge.
1: A ban on greyhound racing has come into effect in New Zealand. It's estimated 1,400 greyhounds will retire from the sport and be rehomed. The ABC reports Greyhound Racing New Zealand has organised charter flights to export about 150 dogs to Australia for trainers to continue racing. US officials have renewed warnings to American citizens in the Middle East ahead of planned fresh strikes on Iran. The State Department says those in the region should be prepared for flight cancellations and airspace closures. The United Nations has warned the El Nino weather pattern is expected to intensify over the coming months across the Northern Hemisphere, including Europe. Here's the BBC's Imogen Folks.
5: This year had already seen higher than average temperatures before El Nino even got started. Globally, June was the second hottest month ever. In Europe, it was the hottest. Wildfires are raging in France and Spain. Drought is destroying crops across the continent. But the WMO predicts things are likely to get worse. The world can no longer afford to wait, the UN said today. Governments must take action now to protect populations from extreme heat and stop investing in fossil fuels.
1: And Spanish authorities say the situation in its enclave Ceuta is returning to normal after more than 50,000 people entered from Morocco. This is Air News. Australia has enjoyed another great day at the Commonwealth Games. In athletics, Matthew Denny has picked up a gold in the discus. Aussies have added another two medals in the judo, picking up a silver and a bronze. And Emma Sue Greentree has won Australia's second boxing gold medal. She's told Seven there were plenty of nerves.
6: The build-up to me fighting, definitely it was there, and I was nervous yesterday in my semi-final, but, you know, I got through that, and then I got through today, and it's incredible.
1: And the Rugby League Broncos coach Michael Maguire says the group will need to look after each other as their finals hopes were officially ended going down to the Knights 30-6. Maguire says he's disappointed with how the season's played out.
7: It's tough because we've got a real high regard on how these boys go about things. You can't fault how they they try. Unfortunately, at the moment, we're not getting things going our way.
1: In the other games, wins to the Warriors and Panthers. And in the AFL, Carlton has kept its finals hopes alive with a 76-point win over Brisbane, 154-78. Blues interim coach Josh Fraser says he's happy with the result.
8: By and large, it was pretty consistent over four quarters, but yeah, there were still moments in the game where I thought we probably left some chances out there and maybe didn't quite defend the way we wanted to, but pleasing result overall.
1: The Giants, Hawks and Swans also had wins. Australian Independent Radio News.
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0: And with that theme playing, it's one thing, it's the DJ Brekkie Air. Well, morning, Josh.
1: Morning, Dad.
0: How you going?
1: Yeah, good.
0: How's your week been?
1: Oh, it was interesting.
0: Interesting? Different. Yeah, we won't comment anymore, shall we?
1: No, we won't.
0: Yeah, shall we do the weather instead?
1: Let's do the weather.
0: We'll do the weather and keep ourselves out of trouble. Well, yeah.
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0: And the forecast for us today here in Warwick and the Greenwood Belt areas, partly cloudy. Early chance of showers in the east, near zero chance of rain elsewhere. Light winds becoming east-northeasty, 15 to 25 kilometres an hour in the morning and becoming lighter in the early afternoon. Round the ridges, thanks, mate.
1: Brisbane's going to be mostly sunny of 21. Toowoomba, mostly sunny of 17. Gundawindi, mostly sunny of 22. Stanthorpe, mostly sunny of 17. The Sunshine Coast is going to have clearing showers of 21. The Gold Coast, clearing showers of 21. Lismore, clearing showers of 19. And Glen Innes, mostly sunny of 15 degrees.
0: It's currently 13 degrees at the Hermitage. It feels like it's 11 degrees out there, though. 79% humidity, the pressure sitting at 1,031. They've got a southeasterly out there coming through between 9 and 18 kilometres an hour. Outside the studio here in Vic Park, we're up to 13 degrees. We've got a south-southwesterly coming through between 6 and 9 kilometres an hour. Pressure sitting at 1,034 and the humidity is at 85%. The week-long outlook, this is where it's strange. Sunny for us today. They've changed their mind, even though at the top of the page it says partly cloudy. 19 will be a hot high, 2 overnight, 20 tomorrow Monday with a foggy start, then sunny. Mostly sunny for Tuesday, 3 to 21. 2 to 21 Sunday, sunny for Wednesday. Mostly sunny for Thursday, 1 to 21. 4 to 21, mostly sunny for Thursday, Friday and next Saturday at this stage. 4 to 21 with mostly sunny conditions. As we're speaking, it is 9 degrees in Stanthorpe. We're sitting on 13 now here in Warwick. Kingaroy's on 12. Dalby's on 10. Toowoomba's on 11 and it's 15 down the hill in Gatton. You're up to date with the weather.
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Coming up, we're going to have Tracy Costa with Clancy of the Earthflower Oxco. We're going to have Slim Dusty with A Pub with No Beer. Now, I found out a couple of years ago, it's actually not the only one in this saga of songs. Slim Dusty actually wrote two other songs to go with it about The Pub with No Beer. So over the next two weeks, you'll also hear the second part and the third part to The Pub with No Beer. But first, the original and the classic, Slim Dusty's A Pub with No Beer.

Now the publican's anxious for the quota to come, and there's a faraway look on the face of the bum. The maid's gone all cranky and the cook's acting

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2: Coming up today in world history, Alexander Graham Bell, Scottish-born inventor, died age 75 today in history in 1922. Of course, very famous Very famous inventor. He is responsible for the first, well, making the telephone himself. So if you could see what telephones are today, I don't think he probably might be too impressed. You know, they don't do much phoning on them anymore. They're a bit more everything else. But coming up for him, we're going to have ELO with Telephone Line and Billy Joel with We Didn't Start the Fire.

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2: And coming up, we're going to have a bit of Lee Kernaghan and we're a bit of Troy Cassidy. We're going to have Troy with Trains and Lee Kernaghan with Flying with the King.

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And with that playing, it's our guest, the theme, and a couple of jokes for our week. And these are some jokes. They're from thepioneerwoman.com, and they're called the best dad jokes. I'll let that one sink in for a little bit. But how do you catch a squirrel? You climb up a tree and you act like a nut. I told my wife she should embrace her mistakes. She gave me a hug. You know, I used to have a job at a calendar factory, but I got fired because I took a couple of days off. I guess the thing this week is from a 1963 comedy classic. It is an amazing, funny movie, very long, bit long, but it is incredibly funny. And seeing it was the horse's birthday yesterday, we're going to have Spike Jonze with Beetlebum.

0: It's a beautiful day for the race. 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Assault is in there. Dog Biscuit is 3-1. Safety Pin has been scratched. And at 20-1, Beetlebomb.
1: Beetlebomb.
0: Now the horses are approaching the starting gate, and there they go! And it's Stooge Hand going to the front.

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Lady Evelyn is second, very close. Banana is coming up through the bunch. Banana coming up through the bunch! And Beetlebum at the half. Stew Chan's still out in front. Apartment House is second with plenty of room. Assault is passing battery. Assault and battery! Notary Sojak is fourth. And in last place by 10 lengths, I believe it is. Yes, it is Beetlebum. Around a turn, heading for home. It's Stew Chan and Dog Biscuit and Girdle in the stretch. Flying Sylvester is third, and Mother-in-Law nagging in the rear. And now they come down to the wire, and it's number one, and now number two, and it's very close. It'll either be a photo finish or an oil painting. And now Lewis leads with a left, and Lewis is in there slugging, and it's a battle, and now they're tearing hair. There's hair all over the ring. There's hair all over the place. I don't know whose hair it is. It's mine. And there it goes.

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3: And our guess the theme this week was kind of unmistakable. It was, of course, the theme to the classic movie It's a Mad, Mad World. As I said, amazing 1963 one. I can't speak at the moment. My tongue's gone and my computer's decided to refresh me. So it's the biggest entertainment ever to rock the screens with laughter. When a group of strangers come across a man dying after a car crash, he proceeds to tell them about a buried money he buried somewhere in California. What follows is a madcap adventure of those strangers as each attempts to claim the prize from himself. It is a very funny movie from Spencer Traney, Mickey Rooney, Sid Caesar, Buddy Hackett. A lot of classic 60s comedians were in it, and it is a very funny movie. You want to sit down and just zone out. I know sometimes it does come on the normal TV, but the ads do make it seem longer than it originally is. Coming up, we're going to have The End of the World by Skeeter Davis and Take Me Home Country Roads by John Denver.

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2: FM. Well, that's us for another Sunday morning. I'll be back again next Sunday from 6, and Josh will join me from 8 o'clock. Don't forget, straight after the 9 o'clock news, Donna will keep you company with her great show until lunchtime today. What have we got coming up, mate?
3: We're going to have the Andy Griffith theme and Clancy's theme from the man from Snowy River.
2: Until next time we meet, please.

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1: Hello, I'm Sarah Warmby. The Prime Minister has used a video message to congratulate Australian athletes competing at the Commonwealth Games. The country enjoying one of its most dominant games yet. Anthony Albanese expressed pride in all those who've donned the green and gold.
2: I just want to give a shout out to all the fantastic athletes who've been competing and representing Australia at the Commonwealth Games in Glasgow. And whether you've won gold, silver or bronze, or simply done your best, the whole of Australia is proud of you.
1: Experts say price changes at the Bowser shouldn't be immediate as the cut to the fuel excise comes to an end. The federal government reduced the excise in response to the oil crisis driven by the conflict in the Middle East. Motorists are being urged to shop around for the best price. The Victorian opposition has challenged Premier Ben Carroll to ensure the promised Royal Commission into big build corruption isn't hijacked by backroom politics. Carolee Katsimbaris reports.
3: With evidence already indicating that more than $15 billion of taxpayers' money has been siphoned off to criminals, bikies and the CFMEU from Victoria's big build projects, it's become the nation's largest corruption scandal. The opposition today unveiling a draft terms of reference challenging Ben Carroll to guarantee that former premiers, MPs, staffers, public servants and union officials are compelled to give evidence under oath. The proposed terms of reference also seek hearings to be conducted in public, along with powers to follow the money and recommend criminal prosecutions. It's the first test for the new Premier to deliver on his promise that the Royal Commission will leave no stone unturned. Carolee Katsimbaris, Melbourne.
1: The parents of murdered Queensland schoolboy Daniel Morcombe have co-signed a letter calling for a national registry of child abusers. Bruce and Denise Morcombe have joined the federal opposition leader and advocacy group Child Care Choice in the push. Their move follows a string of high-profile abuse cases at child care centres across the country. Also in news, Australia's big four banks are predicting the Reserve Bank will hold interest rates this month as inflation cools to 3.8%. Hazard reduction burns will take place across parts of New South Wales ahead of the upcoming bushfire season. And crews are continuing to secure the world's largest electric-powered ferry after it was loaded onto the heavy-lift ship Black Marlin on Friday in one of the most complex marine operations ever undertaken in Tasmania. Built by Hobart Shipbuilders Incat, Hull 96 is set to be transported to South America aboard the semi-submersible. Incat Corporate Affairs Manager Tom Cooper has told the ABC while the company is building similar ferries for Denmark, they won't need a lift to their destinations.
4: The large electric ships for Denmark will have diesel generators on board, so they'll actually be able to make their own way to Denmark like the traditional diesel ships of the past with Incat. So this may well have been the first and last time we'll ever see a heavy lift ship in the River Derwent.
1: This is Air News. The Panthers have hammered the Raiders in round 22 of the NRL. Andrew Lucas has the details.
5: An electric first half from Penrith has helped set up a 42-18 victory over Canberra in front of 10,000 fans in Mudgee. The Panthers cruised to a 30-6 lead at the break after doubles to Liam Martin and Thomas Jenkins. Nathan Cleary led the way with a masterclass in the 7-3 win. In other matches, the Knights beat the Broncos 30-6 in Brisbane and the Warriors smashed the Titans 42-6 on the Gold Coast. Andrew Lucas, Sydney.
1: The Giants overcame a tough Port Adelaide side to claim victory 75-63 to stay within touch of the final wildcard spot. GWS coach Adam Kingsley.
6: Hard fought win. I thought we controlled the most part of the game. Struggled to finish our work. I thought Port scrambled well. I thought it was a pretty strong game.
1: Wins also to the Blues, Hawks and Swans. And Australia has defeated Ireland in the inaugural AFLW International 91-41. At the Commonwealth Games, it was was a clean sweep for the Aussies in the 10,000 metre women's race walk. Defending her crown, Jemima Montague picked up the gold. She's told Seven she couldn't underestimate her Aussie teammates.
7: I knew there was going to be tough competition, and it was just about listening to my coach. I could hear him over that crowd and going at the right time.
1: Meanwhile, Australia will play for netball bronze after a shock semi-final defeat to Jamaica, 46-45. Australian Independent Radio News.
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9: And a very good morning to all our Rose City listeners out there on this cloudy sort of a day, isn't it? And for the weather, all these places are mostly sunny. Warwick 19, Brisbane 21, Toowoomba 17, Gundawindi 22, Stanthorpe 17, and Gleninus 15. Occurring showers, Sunshine Coast 21, clearing showers, Gold Coast 21, and Lismore, clearing showers and 19. Currently outside the studio, it is 13.5. We are looking for a top of 19. As I said earlier, the fire danger rating is moderate at the moment. And the humidity is 75%. And for Monday, looks like we're going to have a bit of a frost maybe. 2 to 20, Tuesdays 3 to 21, Wednesday 2 to 21, Thursday is 0 to 21, Friday 3 to 21, Saturday is 5 to 21, Sunday is 5 to 21, Monday 8 to 21, and Tuesday is 5 to 26, 20. We are looking for a top a rainfall of around 90 mil, but hang on, don't think that could be right. But anyway, we will see what happens. You are listening to the best sounds around on Rose City FM. I'm Donna Coleman, keeping you company until 12 midday, and the time is 7 minutes after the hour of 9. And when we do that, I'll talk a little more about what's going on.
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0: And of course, we all know who that was. And it was Barry Thornton, Boys from the Bush. Good morning, and a big thank you to Russell and Josh for their brekkie program. Always do a great job. We'll continue on now with Keith Jamieson, Picture of Australia. I overlooked an orchid, Millie Gilly, and guitar in the corner, Willie Nelson.
1: Come with me

0: It's Sunday, the 2nd of August, 2026. Aries, your expertise is likely to be called upon to resolve a family issue. Taurus, it's a good idea to keep a close eye on your spending right now. Gemini, you'll need to be highly organized to get through this busy time. Cancer, your nurturing instincts will be appreciated by loved ones. Leo, the moral slow and steady wins the race is highly appropriate today. Virgo, legal or property decisions require you to be on top of your game. Libra, you could be the victim of a scam, so be doubly careful in all your dealings. Scorpio, set a good example and others will follow. Sagittarius, be careful you're not seen as being manipulative in getting others to do what you want. Capricorn, make plans to catch up with old acquaintances. Aquarius, choose your words carefully when discussing a delicate family matter. Pisces, you could be sending out negative vibes to those nearest you. And that's today's horoscope.
1: And if you or someone you know is having a birthday today, then happy birthday from the crew here at Rose City FM. You're listening to Sunday Country with Donna Coleman. 24 minutes past 9 o'clock. And yes, the 2nd of August, time is getting away. A golden rocket, Hank Snow. This is the first gospel of the day, so I might just play it before Dear Old Hank. And then we'll have Golden Rocket, Hank Williams, I'm Leaving It Up to You with Dwight Yoakam, and Some Broken Hearts Never Mend. And that's Don Williams too. Loving him was easier than anything I've ever done.

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4: 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Good morning, Ricky. And for you, I have You'll Never Guess. Merle Haggard. Well, there you go. I think I'll just stay here and drink. And to your lovely sister, Sue, and hubby, Kenny, end of the line with the original Seekers. Going out to James is Australia is another word for free. And good morning, Bob. Boots, Gutenbergie.

0: thing.
1: Kenny ended the line with the original Seekers. Going out to James is Australia is another word for free. And good morning, Bob. Boots, Gutenbergie.

0: Yes. You're listening to Rose City FM 89.3 on Sunday Country with Donna Coleman. A couple of community announcements. Old and Gold, Father's Day Markets, the Royal Hotel Leeburn in the back paddock, 7 a.m. to 12 p.m, 29th of August 2026. 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The historic Leeburn Sprints being held at Leeburn, 15th to the 16th of August 2026. Join for the 30th anniversary of this event, celebrating Australia's Grand Prix heritage on the Southern Downs. How good is that? And if you're looking for somewhere to go today, why not pop on down to Warrigan District Country Music Club? They're holding their monthly socials. It starts at 10:30, and isn't a long time to wait, but you could go on down there now. They have all sorts of goodies. It is a BYO lunch. Afternoon tea is provided, and they'd probably like you to take along a plate of afternoon tea to share with everyone. There's multi-draw raffles and endless tea and coffee, so go out for the day. It's a very, very cheap day to get in. Okay, good-hearted woman, Waylon Jennings, Some Broken Hearts Never Mend, Don Williams. Man, I feel like a woman, Shania Twain. Shania Twain. And they say what goes around comes around, and that's going out to our lovely Mary. I know she really likes that song, and she's not feeling too good today.
1: Coffee black, cigarette, start this day like all the rest. First thing every morning that I do is start missing you.

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A willing woman to hold me tight. But in the middle of love's embrace,

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1: Hello, I'm Sarah Warmby. The federal government has confirmed it won't be extending the
2: temporary wholesale prices. Energy Minister Chris Bowen says the measure wasn't designed to last forever.
3: The fuel excise will return to normal over the weekend. That will see it return to the more normal levels. We said that this was a temporary measure. We've returned it gradually, which I think was the right thing to do. But I think Australians have understood, as we've made crystal clear all the way through, this was a temporary measure.
2: As the conflict in the Middle East continues, Australia has 43 days' worth of petrol in reserve, 39 days of diesel, and 34 days' worth of jet fuel. Sean Bindley, Air News.
1: South Australian authorities are investigating a mass bird mortality event after more than 80 dead or sick birds were found off the state's southeast coast. They are not being considered as suspected cases of H5 bird flu while they undergo testing in Adelaide. SA Chief Veterinary Officer Sky